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1: It's the Casey Clark Show. 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
0: It's good to have you here. It's 1-800-990-2448. On the way, it's Sasha's info dump.
4: I think every maybe couple years, couple months even, we get these viral animals. Mm-hmm. They're very cute. There was like Mudang, the hippo.
0: Right.
4: There was that Punch the Monkey, yeah, too. So there's a new one. His name is Jimothy, which I absolutely love.
0: All right.
4: I'll tell you more about Jimothy coming up.
0: Scientists say that raccoons could be the next wild animal that we domesticate. I think that's a horrible idea.
4: Yeah, you have an issue with raccoons.
0: I can't stand raccoons. We're going to ask you, though, out of all the wild kingdom, which animal and why you would like to domesticate for a pet.
5: There's 25 to go, 35 to go, 35 to go.
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0: today's best country, Country 93. Recent study with the scientists saying that wild raccoons could one day become domesticated raccoons, meaning they could become our pets. Absolutely not.
1: No. Okay, well, what wild animal would you like to have domesticated?
0: Oh, there's a ton.
1: Yeah?
0: Mountain lion.
1: Okay, just get a cat.
0: Yeah, it's not the same. Cat's just like, eh. Like, I would want a mountain lion that acts like a dog, which I think mountain lions would.
1: Why not just get, like, a wolf, then?
0: Oh, a wolf would be good, too.
1: Yeah, that is a good one.
0: But that's too close to a dog already.
1: Okay.
0: I'm thinking a mountain lion.
1: A mountain lion. You know what's really cute about big cats? You see at the zoo and stuff, like tigers and lions, they will do cat-like things. Like, if you give them a box, they'll sit in it.
0: Yeah, yeah, no, yeah.
1: Like, I just think it's so cool how the king of the jungle is still very much like a house cat, except for like 10 times more ferocious and scary and all that stuff.
0: Yeah, and wants to kill you.
1: Yeah, yeah.
0: Well, and could kill you.
1: Exactly.
0: And not to suggest that your cats don't want to kill you. I think they do.
1: No, they don't.
0: Yeah.
1: But not my little babies.
0: But they just can't.
1: They just can't.
0: So kind of same. Okay, so Corey, we're talking about maybe bears. I could get on board with domesticating a bear. Why would that be for you?
2: They're so cute and cuddly and big and cuddly.
0: Yeah.
2: You'd snuggle right in and they're just adorable.
0: But if you have a husband that also has a big beard and a big belly that's all furry.
1: It's the same thing.
0: Now you got some competition.
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7: A 60% chance of showers and a risk of a thunderstorm. 70-kilometer wind gusts becoming light through the overnight, a low of 15. A chance of showers early Wednesday, then clearing, breezy, a high around 19 degrees.

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0: It's 1-800-990-2448. That's how you get a hold of us. Case Files coming up. Seeing what's going on in music today. Taylor Swift and the big wedding. And a lot of people are scrutinizing and tearing it down, even though they were never there, saying, oh, how intimate and warm could that wedding have been at Madison Square Gardens?
4: With 1,100 people.
0: 1,100 people. Well, Brad Paisley will give us the insight because he got actually invited and he actually went. What did we learn today? Domesticated animals. They say, they being scientists, that raccoons is the next one on the list.
4: Ooh, that's
0: raccoon. I don't know.
4: Interesting.
0: So we're asking you, which one would you like? As far as a wild animal to domesticate, would that be? Adult-themed birthday parties. There's always one in every crowd. They like to theme their parties from their favorite TV show, movie, or even songs or bands.
4: Well, then it makes the dress code easy, right? No one has to worry about, like, oh, are you going to wear this dress or that tie or whatever? You just dress as the theme. It's much easier.
0: To a birthday party, I'm wearing a dress and or a tie?
4: Yes, it happens.
0: Okay. Also, you know your old when? Fill in the blank. Oh, boy, this is a doozy. This is a doozy.
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1: Case filed.
0: Okie doke, let's see what's happening in the world of music. Brad Paisley, he was at Taylor Swift, Travis Kelce's wedding.
2: Nice.
0: And he's describing it now a little bit. We'll get to that in a sec. After opening up some stadium shows for his buddy Luke Combs, Riley Green isn't sure that performing in those mega venues is best for him. He says, you know what, maybe I'm just an arena guy.
3: Arenas has always felt like a great place for me. And you still have an intimate show. You still feel close to everybody. You feel like everybody got their money's worth. But it's still, you know, 25,000 people.
0: Yeah, something tells me if he could put together a string of stadium shows, his people would say, snap out of it.
2: Yeah.
0: You're going to be fine in a stadium.
2: Totally.
0: Yeah. Making bank.
2: Yep.
0: Brad Paisley defended Taylor and Travis Kelce's lavish wedding amidst criticism, emphasizing that the event lacked personal warmth. He's like, absolutely the opposite. He went on to say it's one of the most least pretentious places and events that I've been a part of, suggesting that he felt genuine and welcomed rather than just this over-extravagant, over-the-top offering.
2: Oh, wow.
0: He said, highlighted the invitation's personal touch, which said, if you're getting this, you mean a lot to us.
2: Aww.
0: And that is a real nice touch.
2: Yeah, that is good.
0: Knowing that, though, that it was the same statement to 1,100 people.
2: Everybody. yeah, that's true.
0: Saying that, he described the invitation process as a cat and mouse game with details disclosed only after guests confirmed their attendance.
2: Sure.
0: And the NDA and everything else.
2: Which makes sense.
0: That followed that. So, by all accounts, it just seems like it was just the place to be.
2: I know.
0: Can you imagine if you were an A-lister, that you're in that crowd.
2: Yeah.
0: But you never got invited. Like, you never made the 1,100 person list.
2: Oh, yeah. That's the tough thing about weddings, right?
0: You know?
2: You got to leave somebody out.
0: You should know.
2: Because I've been left out of weddings.
0: Remember?
2: No, I've many times, actually.
0: Yeah.
2: Thank you for...
0: Well, I mean, I knew you could understand and relate. That's all. Sweet. Those are your case files.
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8: A 60% chance of showers and a risk of a thunderstorm. 70-kilometer wind gusts becoming light through the overnight, a low of 15. A chance of showers early Wednesday, then clearing, breezy, a high around 19 degrees.

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1: So, what did we learn today?
0: Well, if you just popped in, we learned that a couple of indicators in your life that you know you're old when you put a bar in your back seat and you not, and I'm saying like a metal bar.
1: Yeah, like a shower rod,
0: yeah,
1: basically.
0: Not like bottles of booze.
1: Yeah, don't do that when you're driving.
0: Like a metal bar that goes across your back seat so you can hang your wardrobe because you're going on a long drive.
1: Hey, you know what? Sometimes you got to air things out, okay?
0: Yeah. Yeah, yeah. We're talking about adult-themed birthday parties, which I think there's nothing more lame than that.
1: Aw, well, Ray texted in. He said, I hate adult parties, so he's right there with you. But then he says, but 2 years ago, we had a friend's birthday party, Rocky Horror Picture Show theme. Yes.
0: Oh, no.
1: And Ray says, it was actually hilarious. I had a great time, but obviously the key to a good adult party is alcohol. So I guess that does grease the wheel a little bit.
0: Before we get to our show MVP, I want to thank Steve, Adrian, Corey, Sydney, Connie, Andrea, Scott, Leona, Andrea, Tom, all joining the show today. So our show MVP goes to Yvette, who was talking about domesticated raccoons, and that's how we got onto the topic. Scientists say that that could be the next domesticated animal. And we're like, okay, so what other wild animals would you like domesticated? And again, just a fun little question.
1: Oh, yeah, yeah, yeah.
0: Right? I'm not trying to be mean here. And she said owls. And we said, oh, wow. Nobody said that. What kind?
2: Any. I love them all.
1: Oh, yeah. They are really cute.
0: I would, yeah. Owl. I like that.
1: That's
0: one,
1: That's a good
0: too.
1: One.
0: I mean, and then the owl would be outside. Like, you know, like it still gets to roam and fly. Mm-hmm. It just,
2: yeah,
0: it just comes home at night.
2: As long as it can be free and then come back for a visit, I'm good with that.
0: Yeah, aww. That's just like having a, you know, a regular partner.
2: Yeah. When they come and go, that works out nicely.
1: It really
0: that works out nicely. That's the key. Yeah, I think that was.
1: No, I love that.
0: Kind of sensible.
1: Totally.
0: And Yvette's our show MVP.
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7: A 60% chance of showers and a risk of a thunderstorm. 70-kilometer wind gusts becoming light through the overnight, a low of 15. A chance of showers early Wednesday, then clearing, breezy, a high around 19 degrees.

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1: It's the Casey Clark Show. Yeah.
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0: Well, do it. 1-800-990-2448. Slide in a text or a call. Good stuff. Great feeling story. Oh, yeah. So this company restored more than just this old Corvette that's over 20 years old. It restored the memories that came along with this Corvette.
1: Oh, that's nice.
0: It is a great story. It's coming up. You know you're old when... Fill in the blank. I'm on the highway the other day, and I'm following this dude, and I'm like, this guy's got to be the oldest man on the planet driving.
1: Oh, no way.
0: And I'll tell you exactly why I thought that.
1: And were you right?
0: I was dead on right.
1: Okay.
0: So that's coming up.
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1: Yeah, man, that's the good stuff.
0: This is where we celebrate amazing things people are doing to cheer other people up. That is a great story. We call this the good stuff. So 20 years ago, Corvette enthusiast Joe lost his wife unexpectedly. Devastated, he parked their beloved 1990 C4 Corvette in the barn. It was actually his wife's. Locked it away. Leaving the shared memories there, it was just too much.
2: Right.
0: Decades later, the crew at YouTube's WD Detailing, they heard about Joe's story. They stepped in to surprise him. They went to the barn, got the Corvette, spent days tackling 20 years of grime, rottenness, baked in dirt. After deep cleaning the interior, polishing the paint, flushing out the stale gas, their mechanic dropped in a fresh battery, turned the key. The V8 roared back to life.
2: Oh, nice.
0: Even blasting four chicken eggs left in the exhaust.
2: No way. Seriously?
0: That's so
2: good. Oh, my gosh.
0: When they finally revealed the restored car to Joe, he heard that familiar engine growl, and he burst into tears.
3: I know that growl anywhere. Oh, nice, nice, nice, nice. Yep, I know that growl anywhere. Gorgeous, gorgeous.
1: Yeah, yeah, man, that's the good stuff.
0: Smiling through his emotion, he spent the afternoon sharing memories of his lost wife, reunited with the closest thing he had left of her.
2: Yeah.
0: Which is this amazing 1990 C4 Corvette. If you want to take a look at this video, it's just Google WD Detailing and put Joe Corvette, and you'll see it come right up. This is an amazing thing that this company does.
2: Yeah, I would say so.
0: Not only restoring, obviously, cars, but these wonderful memories.
2: Yeah, exactly.
0: That these people have. Oh, I just love it. Oh, by the way, they did it for free, too. So
2: That's amazing. Even better.
0: If you have some good stuff, let's celebrate it. You can contact us through our website.
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8: A 60% chance of showers and a risk of a thunderstorm. 70-kilometer wind gusts becoming light through the overnight, a low of 15. A chance of showers early Wednesday, then clearing, breezy, a high around 19 degrees.

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0: Sean and Julia in the morning, and today's best country throughout the day, Country 93. Rolling down the highway, and I saw a dude with a long pole in his back seat where he was hanging all of his wardrobe on. I guess he was going on a long road trip. And I was coming up to him, and I'm like, I wonder if this is a young guy. Guy in his 20s.
1: Was it?
0: No. It's an older gentleman. Very sensible.
1: Okay, but there's a lot of things that could be at play there. Maybe he was in a rush, and his clothes weren't dry.
0: You're never in a rush when you got that contraption in there. There's no way that's in a rush.
1: But maybe his clothes weren't fully dry, so yeah. he had to let it hang, because you don't want to let that sit in your suitcase partially wet, right?
0: Yeah, partially wet. I really need to bring that blazer, but it's partially wet.
1: Well, and you don't want to get it to get all wrinkled.
0: What am I going to do?
1: And he probably had to pick up a bunch of dry cleaning.
0: That just really eliminates who you can go on a road trip with, hey?
1: Actually,
0: there's no room.
1: And maybe that was his play. He's like, I can't take you lot. I have to hang up all my blazers.
0: I got to air out my blazers. How are you going to do that, Dad?
1: It's a great way to drive alone.
0: With this rod, of course.
1: I just took it off the shower. No big deal.
0: You know, that's what I mean. These are little things that you can indicate without telling me how old you are. I know exactly how old you are.
1: Yeah, that's a fair point.
0: So you know you're old when we're asking you to fill in that blank.
1: Ooh, I had a very good experience this past weekend when I was playing in a soccer tournament. I was playing against a team from my hometown.
0: Right.
1: And I thought I would have known some of the girls.
0: Yeah.
1: They were all so young.
0: Yeah.
1: So I went up to them and I was like, hey, does Catherine Ridgway still play on this team? Two girls put up their hands and they were like, that's my mom. I'm like, oh
0: sweet. Cool. How old is Catherine?
1: She's a little older than I am.
0: Holy
1: She's
0: moly.
1: Maybe in her like early 40s or something.
0: I know, she had her kids in early 20s.
1: She had her kids young.
0: Yeah, yeah, yeah. Sure, yeah. She did.
1: But yeah, I played against her. Both her daughters. It's great.
0: That's
1: fun. Felt great.
0: And they weren't twins.
1: No.
0: That's wild. Sydney, the same question. You know you're old when? Fill in the blank.
2: You get excited over Tupperware.
0: Oh.
1: Yes, good Tupperware. For sure.
2: Right. There's nothing better than like good Tupperware where the lid always matches and you can throw it in the dishwasher.
0: Yeah. Dang, that's so true.
1: And I'm going to add to that in saying, you know you're old when you like need to get your Tupperware back. Like if you give someone something and you bother them the next day needing that Tupperware back.
0: Yeah.
2: But you can't return it empty. That's a rule.
0: No, right? You can't.
1: That's true.
2: You got to give it back full.
0: Yeah.
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0: Country 93, playing today's best country. You know you're old when you're driving down the road and you see, and it's usually guys. I don't usually see older women with that bar across the back of their back seat hanging their wardrobe.
1: Yeah.
0: And if anybody's going to be hanging wardrobe, it should be women, I would think, in certain garments, right?
1: And I've had to do that. I've had to go to weddings before. Yeah. And there's still, I think most cars are still equipped
0: the
1: with
0: little
1: those
0: hook.
1: Little hanger or little hooks.
0: The little hook right beside the door.
1: Yeah.
0: Yeah, I have one too in my truck.
1: Yeah, so I've used that, but I've never thought of
0: hanging the bar right across.
1: What a great idea.
0: Is it? I can't wait for you to put that in your little car, which by the way, you probably, all you'd need is a dumbbell bar.
1: Yeah, I know.
0: Not even.
1: I know.
0: Like a curl bar.
1: I have the teeniest little car.
0: You got a little whip.
1: Yeah, and I love it so much.
0: Yeah.
1: So yeah, I'd only be able to fit like two or three shirts.
0: Like your front tire and your back tire almost touch.
1: I think they propel each other, actually.
0: That's how short that, yeah, it's wild, yeah.
1: It's teeny.
0: Yeah, it sure is. Okay, so we're asking you the things that are making you feel old, Adrian. Fill in the blank. You know you're old when?
2: You know you're getting old when you have a box of Kleenex in your car.
0: Yeah.
1: Or have a box of Kleenex everywhere, just in case.
2: Absolutely.
1: Yeah.
2: 100%.
0: Well, we have boxes of Kleenex everywhere, but it's because everybody's sneezing.
1: Everybody's sick all
2: the
1: time.
2: Yeah, no, I hear you. Or you know what? You know you're old when you go to bed at like 9 o'clock because you can't even keep your eyes open.
0: No.
1: I mean, I just fall asleep sitting straight up.
0: Yeah,
1: that's what I do.
0: Yeah, oh, my gosh.
2: That's totally, that's daily for me.
0: Yeah, no, you're not wrong on that one.
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7: A 60% chance of showers and a risk of a thunderstorm. 70-kilometer wind gusts becoming light through the overnight, a low of 15. A chance of showers early Wednesday, then clearing, breezy, a high around 19 degrees.

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5: A 60% chance of showers and a risk of a thunderstorm. 70-kilometer wind gusts becoming light through the overnight, a low of 15. A chance of showers early Wednesday, then clearing, breezy, a high around 19 degrees.

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4: A 60% chance of showers and a risk of a thunderstorm. 70-kilometer wind gusts becoming light through the overnight, a low of 15. A chance of showers early Wednesday, then clearing, breezy, a high around 19 degrees.

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7: A chance of showers and a risk of a thunderstorm. 70-kilometer wind gusts easing to 50. A low of 14 degrees. Clearing Wednesday morning. 50-kilometer wind gusts. A high of 21. Sunny and 22 on Thursday.

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6: A chance of showers and a risk of a thunderstorm. 70-kilometer wind gusts easing to 50. A low of 14 degrees. Clearing Wednesday morning. 50-kilometer wind gusts. A high of 21. Sunny and 22 on Thursday.

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5: A chance of showers and a risk of a thunderstorm. 70-kilometer wind gusts easing to 50. A low of 14 degrees. Clearing Wednesday morning. 50-kilometer wind gusts. A high of 21. Sunny and 22 on Thursday.

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5: A chance of showers and a risk of a thunderstorm. 70-kilometer wind gusts easing to 50. A low of 14 degrees. Clearing Wednesday morning. 50-kilometer wind gusts. A high of 21. Sunny and 22 on Thursday.

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5: A chance of showers and a risk of a thunderstorm. 70 kilometer wind gusts easing to 50. A low of 14 degrees. Clearing Wednesday morning. 50 kilometer wind gusts. A high of 21. Sunny and 22 on Thursday.

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5: A chance of showers and a risk of a thunderstorm. 70-kilometer wind gusts easing to 50. A low of 14 degrees. Clearing Wednesday morning. 50-kilometer wind gusts. A high of 21. Sunny and 22 on Thursday.

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6: A chance of showers and a risk of a thunderstorm. 70-kilometer wind gusts easing to 50. A low of 14 degrees. Clearing Wednesday morning. 50-kilometer wind gusts. A high of 21. Sunny and 22 on Thursday.

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5: A chance of showers and a risk of a thunderstorm. 70-kilometer wind gusts easing to 50. A low of 14 degrees. Clearing Wednesday morning. 50-kilometer wind gusts. A high of 21. Sunny and 22 on Thursday.

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6: A chance of showers and a risk of a thunderstorm. 70-kilometer wind gusts easing to 50, a low of 14 degrees. Clearing Wednesday morning, 50-kilometer wind gusts, a high of 21. Sunny and 22 on Thursday.

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2: You study the photos, zooming in and out. 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
6: A chance of showers and a risk of a thunderstorm. 70-kilometer wind gusts easing to 50. A low of 14 degrees. Clearing Wednesday morning. 50-kilometer wind gusts. A high of 21. Sunny and 22 on Thursday.

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0: It's Owen Ringling from Country 93. It's 5:06.
1: All right. Getting old is super fun. And there are some surprising things about getting old that you might not have known about. So let's talk about those. Okay. One of the things is that you might get happier with age. A lot of people don't think that that would happen. But older adults are often more content because they have better emotional well-being and less stress and anxiety than younger people.
0: Totally get it.
1: Mm-hmm.
0: Yeah, I agree. I think I could see that happening.
1: Yeah.
0: For me in like 50 years.
1: Yeah, probably. Yeah, in approximately 200 years from now.
0: Yeah, probably.
1: Probably going to be a lot happier.
0: Yeah.
1: Next, sleep patterns change dramatically. I don't know if you've ever noticed that, but as you get older, you might feel sleepy earlier in the evening. You know, like 2 p.m. You might wake up much earlier than you used to.
0: Right.
1: Deep sleep becomes harder to achieve over time. So older adults experience more nighttime awakenings and lighter sleep. My sleep has been dreadful lately. I don't see how I could have lighter sleep than I already have. Like, this is terrifying. Because right now, I wear a sleep tracker, and it told me the other night I got 6 minutes of deep sleep.
0: You know what? It could be 2 minutes.
1: So. Yeah, I guess. I mean, it could be zero.
0: Which it will be when you're...
1: But something to look forward to is right. None.
0: Yeah.
1: So I might be happier, but I'll also be insane. Something to look forward to for sure.
0: I don't know. I can't believe you're complaining about 6 minutes. Sounds like a lot to me.
1: Does it?
0: Yeah.
1: Please, mister. I fall asleep the moment my head hits the pillow. Get out of here. Something else that happens when you get older that I didn't really realize is that your taste buds start to fade.
0: Oh, no.
1: Yeah.
0: Uh-oh.
1: So food might not taste the same anymore. You might start craving more salt or sugar because, you know, you don't have the flavor that you did before. I'd be okay with the sugar part because I'm very sweet sensitive. I don't like stuff that's too sweet. So that'd be okay for me. But your taste buds decrease in number and your smell weakens, affecting how food flavors register. So a lot of old people eat less because food feels bland. They're just not into it. I'm just like, what is this?
0: Oh, no.
1: So that could explain why a lot of older people that I've seen, my dad is diabetic and he's supposed to eat because he takes insulin shots. My dad eats like 2 crumbs on a plate. And he's like, that's good for me. And he will order a big plate of food and then he just won't eat it.
0: Yeah, mom used to have a slice of toast in the morning. One slice and that would do her. And then she'd have another slice at lunch. Like, what are you doing?
1: Yeah, but maybe that's why. Maybe
0: I know,
1: it's just
0: yeah,
1: like,
0: that makes sense.
1: Just eating to survive, but not eating because it's enjoyable.
0: Wow, this is great. I have that to look forward to now, too. This is brightening up my morning. Thank you.
1: Don't worry. We've got more coming up before 6.
2: Nothing beats the sights. And they're off and facing. And sounds of race day.
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5:15 with some clouds this morning. Chance of showers, but sun later on this afternoon. Going to be windy today with a high of around 19. 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

0: That's Lainey Wilson and John Mayer on guitar, Phone Keys Wallet on Country 93. It's 5:18 with Sean and Julia.
1: Here's another one of those reasons why you get up early to hear relevant, important information like this.
0: Oh, I love a good disclaimer.
1: Not a disclaimer. I'm just like letting you in on the fact that it's worthwhile. It's worthwhile. According to popular science, there's a proper way to stock a cooler and to use one.
0: Oh, okay. I thought at first you meant like stock as in spy on a cooler, which I didn't know. I mean, that would be good if you know reconnaissance, you know, get yourself.
1: Yeah, if you're one of those weirdos who's into coolers.
0: You want to get somebody's
1: one of those kinkos.
0: Drinks.
1: Yeah, I guess.
0: Kinko.
1: So here we go. They say don't just use the cooler straight from a hot garage. What you should start doing is filling it with ice first. A few hours before you use the cooler, let it pre-chill.
0: Sure.
1: And then it'll keep things colder.
0: Makes sense.
1: Keep foods and drinks in separate coolers, since the drink cooler gets open more often than the food one. Makes sense, too.
0: Yeah.
1: Pack the cooler tightly to eliminate warm air gaps. I don't see you writing this down. There's only one more. Are you going to remember all four of these?
0: Yeah, I'm good.
1: Okay, because there might be a test later on just before 9.
0: Okay.
1: And also put a towel under it if it's going to sit directly on a warm surface, like if it's going to be on hot pavement, put a towel there so that it's not absorbing the heat. That's...
0: Okay. Thanks.
1: So, now, I mean, we had to be up, but I know for people listening, they're thinking, wow. I wish he'd repeat that so I could, because I missed a few of those points, so I can write them down better.
0: Yeah.
1: So let me go through them again.
0: Oh, great.
1: I won't do that.
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It's 5:31. Here's what your Wednesday is looking like. Some clouds and showers this morning, but sun later on this afternoon. It's going to be windy all day with a high of around 19. It is 13 now with Dean Brody from Country 93.

It's 5:38, and coming up, we're going to talk about strange things that happen as we age. Some great things to look forward to after Tyler Joe Miller on Country 93.

0: 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It's 540.
1: We're talking about surprising things that happen as you get older. Some of them not as surprising than others, but one of the things is body hair. Body hair gets weird, okay? The growth changes dramatically. Men may grow longer ear or nose hair. Luckily, it seems mostly just on the male side, because I would be mortified if suddenly my nose hair was like peeking out underneath.
0: There used to be a crossing guard when I was a kid.
1: Yeah.
0: And my mom got upset at me because I said, why is there so much hair in your nose? Because he was practically braiding it. Like, it was so long coming out of his nose, just so much of it. And yeah, he was older, and I shouldn't have said that.
1: No.
0: Anyway. Have. Yeah, so it's true.
1: Yeah, it is true.
0: It's very frustrating.
1: So guys can get longer ear or nose hair. Women might start noticing chin or facial hair appearing, as I mentioned. Probably, you know, I'm half Italian. That beard's a coming. It's only a matter of time.
0: See, you're going to give Reese a run for his money.
1: Maybe.
0: Yeah.
1: He and I could have, like, yeah, matching beards at some point.
0: Yeah, you can share the stuff that he uses to make it look amazing.
1: Yeah,
0: and
1: the
0: all
1: beard
0: that.
1: Oil.
0: Yeah, there you go. See, you're saving money.
1: Sure. Yeah, something to really look forward to. Really pumped for that. Eyebrows and eyelashes can thin out over time.
0: Oh, okay.
1: And then gray hair can appear in all kinds of places, too. You never know.
0: Right.
1: So that's fun. Your brain actually works differently, too. Not always for the worse. Like, you might lose some short-term memory, but your vocabulary improves as you get older, which is kind of strange.
0: That is odd, yeah.
1: Yeah.
0: You need more ways to yell at people.
1: Yeah,
0: using different
1: get more
0: words.
1: Creative.
0: Yes.
1: Whippersnapper starts being used a lot more than it used to. Decision making can get sharper with age and experience as well.
0: Okay.
1: And focus might improve, but your multitasking becomes more difficult.
0: Okay.
1: So it's kind of like you can't have it all. And then finally, your friendships change. Your social circle gets smaller as you get older. You could outlive some friends.
0: That's what I was thinking.
1: That's part of it.
0: They're dropping off. Yeah.
1: Yeah. But the friendships you have often become deeper and more meaningful. So that's something to look forward to. You might actually like your friends by the time you're older. Or you're Sean.
0: Yeah.
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1: Concert that's quickly approaching, quicker than I wanted to, actually. 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
3: Good morning. It's 6 o'clock. I'm Matt Hermes. Grey Bruce OPP say they've charged six people in a theft investigation.
4: Since the spring of 2026, Grey County, Bruce County, and surrounding areas experienced a noticeable increase in break-and-enter and theft-related investigations.
3: That is Grey Bruce OPP Constable Cody Lyons. He says five search warrants have been executed, six people arrested, and nearly $140,000 in stolen properties being recovered. Last month, the OPP emergency response team and canine unit were called in, and a stolen pickup truck loaded with what the OPP alleged was stolen goods was located on Fifth Line in Melanchthon. Two people were arrested, and a third fled the area, but was tracked down shortly after. The next day, several search warrants were executed, and police say their investigation led to another three arrests. In all, six Grey County residents faced numerous charges, including break and enter and motor vehicle theft. Meaford Council wants to see if tiny homes make sense on a pair of municipal properties. Spencer Byers has more.
5: Tiny homes are defined as small, four-season, self-contained dwellings built to Ontario Building Code standards and connected to municipal services. Something Deputy Mayor Shirley Keaveney has heard the community wants.
6: I certainly can confirm that there is a great deal of interest from our residents in seeing this project move forward. I've heard from people of all ages.
5: The two properties on Ridge Road and Susan Street have been identified for further consideration. While the motion passed, it was amended by Councillor Brandon Forder and Councillor Eric Ennis to include the wording and/or cost-effective housing options to ensure the land is used in the best interest of the public. Both the amendment and the main motion passed unanimously. Spencer Byers, Meaford.
3: Northern Bruce Peninsula has acquired land in Lion's Head for the future development of recreational facilities. The property is located on Main Street, south of Ferndale Road. Mayor Milt McKeever says the land will provide the flexibility needed to support future recreational opportunities. 2 years ago, Northern Bruce Peninsula Council paused the redevelopment of the existing Lion's Head Arena over cost concerns. Nine provinces have agreed to allow direct-to-consumer alcohol sales across provincial borders, easing long-standing trade barriers for Canadian breweries, wineries, and distilleries. That means an Ontario resident will be able to order wine from BC or beer from Nova Scotia. Quebec and Yukon have indicated they plan to join the agreement in the next few years, while the Northwest Territories and Nunavut are opting out. And six beluga whales are doing fine after arriving at their new homes in the United States. They were relocated earlier this week from the closed Marineland Park in Niagara Falls. Four whales were transported to Chicago's Shedd Aquarium, while two were moved to SeaWorld in San Antonio. 24 more belugas are set to be relocated in the coming weeks. That's a look at the news. Now on to sports.
7: I'm RJ Broadhead. Here's the morning sports. Tampa crushed the Blue Jays 12-2. The division-leading Rays are 12.5 games ahead of the Jays. Toronto's 6 games out of a wild card. Cleveland won. They're in a wild card spot. Texas moved atop the AL West. The Dodgers beat the Phillies. The Marlins turned the first triple play of the season, but lost to the Astros. The Yankees and Red Sox had their games postponed. They'll both play doubleheaders today. The WNBA All-Star 3-point contest on Friday will feature Toronto Tempo's Marina Mabry and Portland's Bridget Carlton, who's from Chatham. Jason Robertson staying with Dallas, signing a one-year deal worth $12 million. Some NFL training camps have started. All teams will be underway by Tuesday, and it sure looked like LeBron James was heading back to Miami when the team posted a link titled LeBron James Introductory Press Conference on July 27th. It was soon deleted, and a team spokesperson called it a mistake. That's sports. Your forecast is next.
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3: Mostly cloudy with a chance of some showers early this morning, then clearing up in the afternoon to mainly sunny sky, a high of 19. Tonight clear, foggy in some areas overnight, a low of 10, sunny and 22 tomorrow, and more sunshine on Friday and a high of 25. Right now it is 13 in Owen Sounds River District. 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

8609, coming up, we're going to talk about qualities that men have that women find attractive. 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

0: 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It's 6:12 with Sean and Julia.
1: Earlier this week, we talked about things that women do that men find very attractive, qualities or things they do. So I thought we could turn it around. Now, talking about qualities that men have or possess that women find attractive.
0: Okay.
1: So let's see if Reese is up for any
0: What about
1: of these.
0: You?
1: It's not about me.
0: let's see if you follow any of these.
1: Things like thoughtfulness. Like, for example, if you go and get a snack, and then just for yourself, but you bring one back for your significant other, that shows thoughtfulness.
0: Right.
1: I do that for the lovely Victoria.
0: Every time?
1: Yeah.
0: Yeah. Well, there's a hesitation there.
1: Oh, no. I'm like, yeah, every time, yeah. Mm-hmm. So, Reese?
0: Yeah, sometimes.
1: Oh, sometimes. Well, I'm going to work on that.
0: Okay.
1: Loving animals.
0: Oh, there you go. Here we go.
1: What?
0: You don't love animals.
1: I do love animals, as long as I don't have to touch them.
0: Right. But you're not even... I know you're allergic to some. You're not allergic to all. But you don't really love them. You don't want to have them.
1: No, but that doesn't mean I don't love them.
0: Okay. All right.
1: Yeah, I know Reese does.
0: Well, he has to. We have a million animals.
1: Yeah, that's right. How about, I love this one, kindness to randoms, as they put it. Random people. And Reese is such a nice, super nice guy.
0: Right.
1: That I feel like he's nice to everybody. So.
0: You should see him. When he's at home. No, just kidding.
1: Totally different.
0: Yeah, no, he is nice to randoms.
1: Is he forklift certified?
0: I don't know. I think he was going to be.
1: Oh.
0: I don't know if he is. I remember we had a conversation about it, though. That's something that women want, is a guy that's forklift certified.
1: Yeah.
0: There's a lot of times when forklift use is required.
1: I know.
0: And if they're not certified, they can't do it.
1: And you're still with him.
0: I've been with him for going on 10 years. And I don't know that a forklift use has ever come up.
1: Of course it hasn't, because he's not certified.
0: Mm.
1: If he was certified, this would not be an issue in your relationship, right. Which is very clear, it's a big issue.
0: I forgot that you were forklift certified.
1: Okay. I have driven a forklift.
0: Uh-oh, but not under certification.
1: Well... No, it was a friend of mine and I were driving forklifts in a factory late at night that we shouldn't have been in. Well, he worked there, but I shouldn't have been in there, and we're having police chases. So I think that makes me certified
0: because I
1: drove quite fast around.
0: Certifiable, yes.
1: Yeah, okay, I'll go along with that.
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It's 6:21. We've got clouds, the chance of showers, sunny this afternoon, windy, and a high of 19. 13 now, Country 93.

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3: It's 6:30. Good morning. I'm Matt Hermes. Grey Bruce OPP say they've charged six people in a theft investigation.
4: Since the spring of 2026, Grey County, Bruce County, and surrounding areas experienced a noticeable increase in break-and-enter and theft-related investigations.
3: That is Grey Bruce OPP Constable Cody Lyons. He says five search warrants have been executed, six people arrested, and nearly $140,000 in stolen properties being recovered. Last month, the OPP emergency response team and canine unit were called in, and a stolen pickup truck allegedly loaded with stolen goods was located on Fifth Line in Melancthon. Two people were arrested. A third fled the area, but was tracked down shortly after. The next day, several search warrants were executed. And police say their investigation led to another three arrests. In all, six Grey County residents face numerous charges, including break and enter and motor vehicle theft. Meaford Council wants to see if tiny homes make sense on a pair of municipal properties. Spencer Byers has the story.
5: Tiny homes are defined as small, four-season, self-contained dwellings built to Ontario Building Code standards and connected to municipal services. Something Deputy Mayor Shirley Keaveney has heard the community wants.
6: I certainly can confirm that there is a great deal of interest from our residents in seeing this project move forward. I've heard from people of all ages.
5: The two properties on Ridge Road and Susan Street have been identified for further consideration. While the motion passed, it was amended by Councillor Brandon Forder and Councillor Eric Ennis to include the wording and/or cost-effective housing options to ensure the land is used in the best interest of the public. Both the amendment and the main motion passed unanimously. Spencer Byers, Meaford.
3: Northern Bruce Peninsula has acquired land in Lion's Head for future development of recreational facilities. The property is located on Main Street, south of Ferndale Road. Mayor Milt McKeever says the land will provide the flexibility needed to support future recreational opportunities. 2 years ago, Northern Bruce Peninsula Council paused the redevelopment of the Lion's Head Arena over cost concerns. Nine provinces have agreed to allow direct-to-consumer alcohol sales across provincial borders, easing long-standing trade barriers for Canadian breweries, wineries, and distilleries. That means an Ontario resident will be able to order wine from BC or beer from Nova Scotia. Quebec and Yukon have indicated they plan to join the agreement in the next few years, while the Northwest Territories and Nunavut are opting out. And six beluga whales are doing fine after arriving at their new homes in the United States. They were relocated earlier this week from the closed Marineland Park in Niagara Falls. 24 more belugas are set to be moved in the coming weeks. That's a look at the news. Now on to sports.
7: I'm RJ Broadhead. Here's the morning sports brought to you by RE/MAX. Tampa crushed the Blue Jays 12-2. The division-leading Rays are 12.5 games ahead of the Jays. Toronto 6 games out of a wild card. Cleveland won. They're in a wild card spot. Texas moved atop the AL West. The Dodgers beat the Phillies. The Marlins turned the first triple play of the season but lost to the Astros. The Yankees and Red Sox had their games postponed. They'll both play doubleheaders today. The WNBA All-Star 3-point contest on Friday will feature Toronto Tempo's Marina Mayer and Portland's Bridget Carlton, who's from Chatham. Jason Robertson staying with Dallas, signing a one-year deal worth $12 million. Some NFL training camps have started. All teams will be underway by Tuesday, and it sure looked like LeBron James was heading back to Miami when the team posted a link titled LeBron James Introductory Press Conference on July 27th. It was soon deleted, and a team spokesperson called it a mistake. Now, here's your local sports.
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3: Mostly cloudy with a chance of some showers early this morning, then clearing up in the afternoon to mainly sunny sky, a high of 19. Tonight clear, foggy in some areas overnight, a low of 10, sunny and 22 tomorrow, and more sunshine on Friday and a high of 25. Right now it is 13 in Owen Sound's River District. 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

0: Chesapeake and Uncle Cracker on Catchery 93. It's 6:42 with Sean and Julia.
1: We started talking about this in the last half hour. Qualities that men have or do that make that women find attractive. So continuing with the list is being able to build things easily.
0: It would be nice, sure.
1: Yeah. Reese is like that.
0: Sometimes.
1: Yeah.
0: Oh, you can't build everything.
1: No, but...
0: Yeah. And it's not easily. I have to be away. Because there's a lot of animosity sometimes towards the object. So
1: okay,
0: you are not in that category, though.
1: No, I know you. You always like to cite the chair example.
0: Yes, when we were building a chair,
1: yeah.
0: I've never seen anyone. Well, I've never seen anyone sort of attempt to build a chair, but then also give up very quickly. Before,
1: I'm not overly. Not handy.
0: You're not handy.
1: No. How about remembering things? Birthdays, anniversaries, things they were told. That's a lot to ask.
0: Is it? Okay. That's ridiculous. Do you know how much women have to remember? Not just our own appointments and birthdays and anniversaries, but we have to remember our kids' appointments. We have to remember our husband's appointments half the time because they don't remember. So, yes, it would be nice if they remembered something, but...
1: Wow. Demanding. No, I mean, in my case, I'm the one who does remember anniversaries.
0: Okay.
1: So, and I'm able to remember my own doctor's appointments.
0: Good for you.
1: Yeah.
0: That's good.
1: Good for you. Good boy.
0: That's good. Good job.
1: Being musical. For example, playing the guitar.
0: Yeah, you know, I used to think, like, when I was younger, I thought, oh, it would be, like, cool if a guy that I was going to date was, like, really good at singing and could play the guitar.
1: Yeah.
0: But I don't know. It's not necessary. Reese cannot.
1: Neither can I. I can sort of do the harmonica, but not a real song.
0: Okay, well, everyone can do that. I hate to break it to you. Can you play the triangle, too?
1: I have never tried, but I probably could. Kazoo?
0: Okay.
1: Got that down.
0: Sure.
1: All right. Let's do one more. Qualities that men do or possess that women find attractive. Not being a complainer or a whiny baby. All right. I'm out.
0: Yeah, you're out. Yeah. 100%.
1: Yeah.
0: 100%. Yeah. Sometimes Reese will start complaining about something and I'm like, okay, like we get it. It's you know, enough already. There's nothing more we can do. But he's not too bad. He's not.
1: He's not.

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0: Dean Brody from today's Best Country, Country 93 at 6:52. We're in for clouds this morning. Chance of showers. Already seeing them in a lot of areas. But sun later on this afternoon. Going to be windy with a high getting up to around 19. It is 13.
1: Coming up this weekend, it is the 42nd Chantry Chinook Classic Salmon Derby, which is coming up on Friday. Continues until August 2nd. It's a fishing bonanza, some kids would say.
0: Really? The kids say that?
1: That's what the kids are saying. Now, as an adult, I would never.
0: Well, yeah, but you're not cool. Now I'm going to start saying that because I want to be cool like the kids.
1: Okay.
0: Fishing bonanza.
1: Fishing bonanza, yeah. Okay. 10 days of world-class fishing. $30,000 on the line, prizes and cash to be won.
0: Wow.
1: It's a ladies' day on Sunday.
0: Okay.
1: So keep that in mind.
0: Hold on. Let me just.
1: No men allowed. Women only.
0: Let me just mark that down. Got it. Is that
1: Sunday?
0: Okay, Sunday.
1: Sunday is Ladies' Day. No men allowed.
0: All right.
1: Seniors' Day is Wednesday. That's when you can attend.
0: Double seniors? Because I've been a senior for long enough. Now I'm a double senior.
1: I don't think they double up.
0: Oh, okay.
1: I don't think that's how it works.
0: All right.
1: But that's on Wednesday, and then Kids Day is next Saturday, not this Saturday.
0: Oh, so that's more your speed then.
1: It's on Saturday, August 1st.
0: You're very juvenile and...
1: Yeah, immature.
0: Yeah. You're just owning that.
1: Yeah. That's me.
0: That's me.
1: Anyway, if you want to get tickets and all the info about all the fun, the fishing bonanza, if you will, ChantryChinook.com is where you go. ChantryChinook.com.
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3: 2026 Walkerton Homecoming. It's coming up July 30th to the 1st of August. And I've got the co-chair of the Homecoming Committee, Jeremy Wright, on the line to tell us about it.
4: 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We have McAdee Real Estate, Caesar Sunday, and dueling pianos. We have bed races. We have tie-dye trivia night. A beautiful parade on Monday morning planned, and so much more things I cannot even come up with them.
3: Yeah, and it all kicks off on Friday, I guess, with the chicken dinner and dance, and then there's a roast beef dinner on the 1st of August. On Sunday, you got your pork tenderloin dinner. You're going to have roller skating, too. 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And that's just some of the things that are happening. 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
3: Good morning. It's 7 o'clock. I'm Matt Hermes. Grey Bruce OPP say they've charged six people in a theft investigation.
4: Since the spring of 2026, Grey County, Bruce County, and surrounding areas experienced a noticeable increase in break and enter and theft-related investigations.
3: That is Grey Bruce OPP Constable Cody Lyons. He says five search warrants have been executed, six people arrested, and nearly $140,000 in stolen properties being recovered. Last month, the OPP emergency response team and canine unit were called in, and a stolen pickup truck allegedly loaded with stolen goods was located on Fifth Line in Melancthon. Two people were arrested. A third fled the area, but was tracked down shortly after. The next day, several search warrants were executed. And police say their investigation led to another three arrests. In all, six Grey County residents face numerous charges, including break and enter and motor vehicle theft. Meaford Council wants to see if tiny homes make sense on a pair of municipal properties. Spencer Byers has the story.
5: Tiny homes are defined as small, four-season, self-contained dwellings built to Ontario Building Code standards and connected to municipal services. Something Deputy Mayor Shirley Keaveney has heard the community wants.
6: I certainly can confirm that there is a great deal of interest from our residents in seeing this project move forward. I've heard from people of all ages.
5: The two properties on Ridge Road and Susan Street have been identified for further consideration. While the motion passed, it was amended by Councillor Brandon Forder and Councillor Eric Ennis to include the wording and slash or cost-effective housing options to ensure the land is used in the best interest of the public. Both the amendment and the main motion passed unanimously. Spencer Byers, Meaford.
3: Northern Bruce Peninsula has acquired land in Lion's Head for future development of recreational facilities. The property is located on Main Street, south of Ferndale Road. Mayor Milt McKeever says the land will provide the flexibility needed to support future recreational opportunities. 2 years ago, Northern Bruce Peninsula Council paused the redevelopment of the Lion's Head Arena over cost concerns. Nine provinces have agreed to allow direct-to-consumer alcohol sales across provincial borders, easing long-standing trade barriers for Canadian breweries, wineries, and distilleries. That means an Ontario resident will be able to order wine from BC or beer from Nova Scotia. Quebec and Yukon have indicated they plan to join the agreement in the next few years, while the Northwest Territories and Nunavut are opting out. And six beluga whales are doing fine after arriving at their new homes in the United States. They were relocated earlier this week from the closed Marineland Park in Niagara Falls. 24 more belugas are set to be moved in the coming weeks. That's a look at the news. Now on to sports.
7: I'm RJ Broadhead. Here's the morning sports brought to you by RE/MAX. Tampa crushed the Blue Jays 12-2. The division-leading Rays are 12.5 games ahead of the Jays. Toronto's 6 games out of a wild card. Cleveland won. They're in a wild card spot. Texas moved atop the AL West. The Dodgers beat the Phillies. The Marlins turned the first triple play of the season but lost to the Astros. The Yankees and Red Sox had their games postponed. They'll both play doubleheaders today. The WNBA All-Star 3-point contest on Friday will feature Toronto Tempo's Marina Mabry and Portland's Bridget Carlton, who's from Chatham. Jason Robertson staying with Dallas, signing a one-year deal worth $12 million. Some NFL training camps have started. All teams will be underway by Tuesday, and it sure looked like LeBron James was heading back to Miami when the team posted a link titled LeBron James Introductory Press Conference on July 27th. It was soon deleted, and a team spokesperson called it a mistake. Now, here's your local sports.
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3: Mostly cloudy with a chance of some showers early this morning, then clearing up in the afternoon to mainly sunny sky, a high of 19. Tonight clear, foggy in some areas overnight, a low of 10, sunny and 22 tomorrow, and more sunshine on Friday and a high of 25. 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
1: Okay. I don't know how these people have gone on with their lives, but I just want to tell you that this happened, and if it happened to me, I don't know what I would do. Residents of this Texas neighborhood, they woke up. They went out to go to work. Their cars were parked on the side of the road, and there were all of the cars were covered in spider webs. Thick, dense layers of spider webs scratching across the windshield, the mirrors, the doors, looking as if the cars had been abandoned for months. It was just overnight. Apparently, certain spider species can go really fast if there's like a lot of bugs flying around and the weather is high humidity, and then they can go into web mode and just take over. And of course, it's harmless, generally, they said, and temporary. There is no way I would touch that car again. Like they said, I think I would just run away. Like, that's it. I'm done with that car. I'm never going to go in it. I would always think that the moment I open the door, they're all coming in there. No. It's a big fat no.
0: Chicken.
1: Yeah. Bark, bark, bark. You're such a liar. I've seen you with bugs.
0: I just take off the plates.
1: Yeah.
0: And then just walk away.
1: You'd have to touch the car to
0: get somebody
1: plates.
0: To take off the plates. I'd phone my friend Julia and say,
1: Julia,
0: hey, Julia.
1: Ain't doing it.
0: Reese. I'd phone Reese. Vicky would do it for me. She would take off the plates.
1: Oh, would she? Yeah.
0: Yeah, she's brave.
1: Yeah.
0: So I'd get her to take off the plates, and I'd just leave the car there.
1: That would be the end.
0: Yeah. I'd always be worried that there's... Like, whenever I felt anything tickling my arm or you know, just a hair moving on my neck or something, I'd be like, they're in the car. Yeah, I would just, no.
1: There's no way to get past that, I don't think. I just would not be able to. I would be traumatized because they say, oh, you could just kind of, like, hose it down.
0: Nope. It would have to be fumigated.
1: Gently wash them away and let the spiders relocate naturally instead of using any kind of pesticide. Well, forget pesticide. Again, that car is now abandoned. Sorry to the street, but that's where the car lives now.
0: Yeah, and they, you know what? It's theirs.
1: Yeah.
0: Well, they can,
1: the spiders have
0: give
1: owned
0: them the
1: it.
0: Keys.
1: Yeah.
0: If they want to go anywhere or, you know, maybe take a drive, feel free. I'm never driving the thing again.
1: Imagine seeing a bunch of spiders driving a car.
0: As long as I don't have to pay the insurance. You know, the seat we pushed right up to the front.
1: They'd have to, they have a lot of legs, but they're tiny.
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0: Morgan Griffiths from Country 93. It's 7:21. We're looking at clouds and showers this morning, but sun later on this afternoon. Going to be windy with a high getting up around 19. We're not that far off. It's 14 now.
1: Time for the Country 93 Birthday Club. Well, big happy birthday. Wishing our sweet granddaughter, Georgia Rosenberg, a very happy fourth birthday. Big hugs from Papa and Grandma. It's Ann Garrett Ward's birthday today as well. Happy birthday from Tom, Linda, Sharon, Anna, and Joyce. Happy anniversary to Larry and Sharon Heipel from Elmwood, and that's from your friends today. And it is, of course, my little guy, Oscar Reno's birthday today. I don't know why he gets applause, but anyway.
0: Oscar's adorable.
1: He is the big seven. He went from 6'7".
0: Is he seven?
1: Yeah.
0: Seriously?
1: You're going to feel old. Yeah. He's seven today.
0: Like 7 years?
1: Yeah.
0: Oh, wow. Okay. Let's leave that out.
1: He's pretty much an adult.
0: Let's not mention that. I'm starting to feel older.
1: Anyway, happy birthday, Oscar. We love you, and we'll be celebrating soon.
0: Yay! Happy birthday, Oscar. Let's get to the birthday. Oh, sorry. You have more to say, I realize. You want to mention?
1: I do. Yeah. You can, if you have a birthday you'd like to announce, you can send it to us through our website, country93.ca, or you can text it on the Elgin Jewelers text line, 519-372-9393.
0: By the way, I like Oscarino.
1: Oscarino.
0: Birthday quiz speed round. He was a Saturday Night Live cast member from 1990 to 1996. He was Dennis Finch on Just Shoot Me. He was also in Eight Simple Rules, Rules of Engagement. He's been in movies like Tommy Boy, Black Sheep, Joe Dirt.
1: First initial?
0: D?
1: Yes, I want to say Dennis, but I don't think it's Dennis. Come back to him.
0: He was Odysseus's faithful servant in The Odyssey. He also ran the Chop Shop in the John Wick movies and plays Sid the Slosh in the Ice Age movies.
1: Oh, yeah, John Leguizamo, something like that, Leguizino.
0: I'm so sorry. John Leguizamo is 66. We would have taken it, but the judges said no.
1: You're the judge.
0: Yeah, you're right. He was in the movies Platoon, Mississippi Burning, Born on the 4th of July, The English Patient, John Wick. Well known for playing Norman Osborn, a.k.a. the Green Goblin, in the Spider-Man trilogy. You should know this because Oscar's a big Spider-Man fan.
1: Yes.
0: And you've had to watch these movies over and over
1: again. Is it William Dafoe? Willem Dafoe.
0: Yes.
1: Before you give me any crap.
0: That's right. Turning 71.
1: Okay.
0: So who's the guy that was in Tommy Boy, Black Sheep, Joe Dirt?
1: I know his name. Last initial?
0: Yes.
1: David Spade.
0: Oh, that really took
1: I got it right in the right when this music ended, so yeah, okay. I get a bonus.
0: You know what? We'll say, because it's Oscar's birthday, you get all three of those correct.
1: I did get all three of them correct.
0: Because it's Oscar's birthday.
1: How old is David?
0: David Spade, 62. John is 66. Okay. Uh-huh. Willem Dafoe, 71.
1: Thank you.
0: And Oscar's turning
1: seven.
0: Three.
1: 7 years
0: Oscar's
1: old.
0: Oscar's turning three. Okay. That would be the Country 93 Birthday Club. All right. Supper's ready. Here you go.
1: I think mine needs a little longer.
2: Ouch. Mine might be a bit overdone.
3: Mine's perfect.
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3: It's 7:30. Good morning. I'm Matt Hermes. Grey Bruce OPP say they've charged six people in a theft investigation.
4: Since the spring of 2026, Grey County, Bruce County, and surrounding areas experienced a noticeable increase in break and enter and theft-related investigations.
3: That is Grey Bruce OPP Constable Cody Lyons. He says five search warrants have been executed, six people arrested, and nearly $140,000 in stolen properties being recovered. Last month, the OPP emergency response team and canine unit were called in, and a stolen pickup truck allegedly loaded with stolen goods was located on Fifth Line in Melancthon. Two people were arrested. A third fled the area, but was tracked down shortly after. The next day, several search warrants were executed. And police say their investigation led to another three arrests. In all, six Grey County residents face numerous charges, including break and enter and motor vehicle theft. Meaford Council wants to see if tiny homes make sense on a pair of municipal properties. Spencer Byers has the story.
5: Tiny homes are defined as small, four-season, self-contained dwellings built to Ontario Building Code standards and connected to municipal services. Something Deputy Mayor Shirley Keaveney has heard the community wants.
6: I certainly can confirm that there is a great deal of interest from our residents in seeing this project move forward. I've heard from people of all ages.
5: The two properties on Ridge Road and Susan Street have been identified for further consideration. While the motion passed, it was amended by Councillor Brandon Forder and Councillor Eric Ennis to include the wording and/or cost-effective housing options to ensure the land is used in the best interest of the public. Both the amendment and the main motion passed unanimously. Spencer Byers, Meaford.
3: Northern Bruce Peninsula has acquired land in Lion's Head for future development of recreational facilities. The property is located on Main Street, south of Ferndale Road. Mayor Milt McKeever says the land will provide the flexibility needed to support future recreational opportunities. 2 years ago, Northern Bruce Peninsula Council paused the redevelopment of the Lion's Head Arena over cost concerns. Nine provinces have agreed to allow direct-to-consumer alcohol sales across provincial borders, easing long-standing trade barriers for Canadian breweries, wineries, and distilleries. That means an Ontario resident will be able to order wine from BC or beer from Nova Scotia. Quebec and Yukon have indicated they plan to join the agreement in the next few years, while the Northwest Territories and Nunavut are opting out. And six beluga whales are doing fine after arriving at their new homes in the United States. They were relocated earlier this week from the closed Marineland Park in Niagara Falls. 24 more belugas are set to be moved in the coming weeks. That's a look at the news. Now on to sports.
7: I'm RJ Broadhead. 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Tampa crushed the Blue Jays 12-2. The division-leading Rays are 12.5 games ahead of the Jays. Toronto's 6 games out of a wild card. Cleveland won. They're in a wild card spot. Texas moved atop the AL West. The Dodgers beat the Phillies. The Marlins turned the first triple play of the season but lost to the Astros. The Yankees and Red Sox had their games postponed. They'll both play doubleheaders today. The WNBA All-Star 3-point contest on Friday will feature Toronto Tempo's Marina Mabry and Portland's Bridget Carlton, who's from Chatham. Jason Robertson staying with Dallas, signing a one-year deal worth $12 million. Some NFL training camps have started. All teams will be underway by Tuesday, and it sure looked like LeBron James was heading back to Miami when the team posted a link titled LeBron James Introductory Press Conference on July 27th. It was soon deleted, and a team spokesperson called it a mistake. Now, here's your local sports.
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3: Mostly cloudy with a chance of some showers early this morning, then clearing up in the afternoon to mainly sunny sky, a high of 19. Tonight clear, foggy in some areas overnight, a low of 10, sunny and 22 tomorrow, and more sunshine on Friday and a high of 25. Right now it is 14 in Owen Sounds River District. 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
1: I came across a list of things that you're not supposed to tell anybody, so you should keep it to yourself, even with people you trust. Okay?
0: Okay.
1: Yeah. First of all, when your home is going to be empty for extended periods, it's a risky business. Whether you're on vacation, business trip, or whatever, even mentioning things like empty house all weekend in casual conversation can be overheard. So you might not want to say, well, no one's going to be there for 3 weeks. This is my address. Don't say that.
0: And my lock is broken.
1: Yeah.
0: Yeah.
1: Another thing you shouldn't tell anyone, the real reason you called out sick. They said, we all need mental health days or time to handle personal matters, but sharing the real reason when you're not at work can come back to haunt you. You might think you're just having a confidential conversation with a coworker about, hey, maybe I took off time to go to a job interview,
0: right,
1: or you're just burned out, but that can come back to haunt you.
0: Yes, it can.
1: Yes.
0: Don't do that.
1: So keep that to yourself. You should also keep your full birthday year included to yourself on public profiles. If you've ever signed up for stuff, sometimes they ask for your birth date. And that is enough for scammers to find you. So I always put the wrong birthday. But I'm always worried that I'm not going to remember what it is. You do that with passwords, and the password, what are they called? When they reaffirm your password,
0: the questions, and then
1: you just make up answers, which is the dumbest thing ever because you don't know what the answers are.
0: No, I forget them.
1: I don't know why you do that.
0: I also, for one of the websites that I was at, they asked for, and I always put the wrong year.
1: Right.
0: For my birthday.
1: Yeah.
0: So I put the wrong year, and then they sent me a card, like a discount code and all that, and it said, congratulations on your 141st birthday. And I realized,
1: went a little too far back, maybe.
0: I realized, because I didn't care. I just thought, what does it matter? But then, congratulations on being 141. I wasn't.
1: You were older.
0: Yes,
1: but
0: I
1: looked 141.
0: I did, on a good day with a little makeup, yes.
1: That's the most important. Finally, things you shouldn't tell anybody, your real feelings about your boss on any platform.
0: Uh-oh.
1: You might want to vent sometimes, feels good in the moment.

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0: Della Smith and Drop on today's Best Country, Country 93. It's 7:53 with Sean and Julia. Well, it's mostly cloudy. We've got some showers off and on today. Sunny this afternoon, though. We saw a beautiful rainbow.
1: It was very nice.
0: This morning was, and then now it's gone. Windy with a high of 19. It's 14 right now.
1: Our world tour contest well underway. The prize is amazing. You've heard us talk about it, I'm sure. You can go and see Megan Maroney in Belfast, Northern Ireland, or Cody Johnson in London, England. You get to choose.
0: And to break it down, it's not just you have the tickets to the show. Like, we're getting you there. We're giving you a place to stay. We're setting it all up for you. So it's not like... Well, you can have tickets. Good luck getting there.
1: Yeah. See ya. all you have to do to fill out a ballot for this is stop by the Country 93 cruiser when you see it out. Shelby is out a lot. She is our official cruiser person. Mm-hmm. For example, this weekend on Saturday, she's going to be at the Walk for Courage. And then she'll be at the Jazz Festival around the midday. So she'll be at Walk for Courage first thing in the morning at 8:30 until about 10:30. On Sunday, TD Harbor Nights.
0: Yeah.
1: She'll be there on Sunday evening. So those are a few ways that you can catch her coming up this weekend. And all you have to do is fill out a ballot, and you never know. There's a little bit more to it than that. You got to make sure you're listening Monday morning just after the 7 o'clock news for your name. If you hear it, then you call in. That's how you get into the draw. But wow. What a prize if you're the one who wins.
0: Yeah, absolutely amazing.
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3: Good morning. It's 8 o'clock. I'm Matt Hermes. Grey Bruce OPP say they've charged six people in a theft investigation.
4: Since the spring of 2026, Grey County, Bruce County, and surrounding areas experienced a noticeable increase in break and enter and theft-related investigations.
3: That is Grey Bruce OPP Constable Cody Lyons. He says five search warrants have been executed, six people arrested, and nearly $140,000 in stolen properties being recovered. Last month, the OPP emergency response team and canine unit were called in, and a stolen pickup truck allegedly loaded with stolen goods was located on Fifth Line in Melancthon. Two people were arrested. A third fled the area, but was tracked down shortly after. The next day, several search warrants were executed. And police say their investigation led to another three arrests. In all, six Grey County residents face numerous charges, including break and enter and motor vehicle theft. Meaford Council wants to see if tiny homes make sense on a pair of municipal properties. Spencer Byers has the story.
5: Tiny homes are defined as small, four-season, self-contained dwellings built to Ontario Building Code standards and connected to municipal services. Something Deputy Mayor Shirley Keaveney has heard the community wants.
6: I certainly can confirm that there is a great deal of interest from our residents in seeing this project move forward. I've heard from people of all ages.
5: The two properties on Ridge Road and Susan Street have been identified for further consideration. While the motion passed, it was amended by Councillor Brandon Forder and Councillor Eric Ennis to include the wording and/or cost-effective housing options to ensure the land is used in the best interest of the public. Both the amendment and the main motion passed unanimously. Spencer Byers, Meaford.
3: Northern Bruce Peninsula has acquired land in Lion's Head for future development of recreational facilities. The property is located on Main Street, south of Ferndale Road. Mayor Milt McKeever says the land will provide the flexibility needed to support future recreational opportunities. 2 years ago, Northern Bruce Peninsula Council paused the redevelopment of the Lion's Head Arena over cost concerns. Nine provinces have agreed to allow direct-to-consumer alcohol sales across provincial borders, easing long-standing trade barriers for Canadian breweries, wineries, and distilleries. That means an Ontario resident will be able to order wine from BC or beer from Nova Scotia. Quebec and Yukon have indicated they plan to join the agreement in the next few years, while the Northwest Territories and Nunavut are opting out. And six beluga whales are doing fine after arriving at their new homes in the United States. They were relocated earlier this week from the closed Marineland Park in Niagara Falls. 24 more belugas are set to be moved in the coming weeks. That's a look at the news. Now on to sports.
7: I'm RJ Broadhead. 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Tampa crushed the Blue Jays 12-2. The division-leading Rays are 12.5 games ahead of the Jays. Toronto's 6 games out of a wild card. Cleveland won. They're in a wild card spot. Texas moved atop the AL West. The Dodgers beat the Phillies. The Marlins turned the first triple play of the season but lost to the Astros. The Yankees and Red Sox had their games postponed. They'll both play doubleheaders today. The WNBA All-Star 3-point contest on Friday will feature Toronto Tempo's Marina Mayer and Portland's Bridget Carlton, who's from Chatham. Jason Robertson staying with Dallas, signing a one-year deal worth $12 million. Some NFL training camps have started. All teams will be underway by Tuesday, and it sure looked like LeBron James was heading back to Miami when the team posted a link titled LeBron James Introductory Press Conference on July 27th. It was soon deleted, and a team spokesperson called it a mistake. 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
3: Mostly cloudy with a chance of some showers early this morning, then clearing up in the afternoon to mainly sunny sky, a high of 19. Tonight clear, foggy in some areas overnight, a low of 10, sunny and 22 tomorrow, and more sunshine on Friday and a high of 25. 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
1: Relationship.com says there are phrases that you can use immediately to shut down bossy people who cut you off and act superior.
0: All right.
1: So
0: yeah.
1: Here we go. I'll let you know if I need help.
0: That's a little aggressive.
1: That's what I kind of thought. I'll let you know if I need help. I guess, yeah. Does it depend on how you say it, though? I'll let you know if I need help.
0: What? That's just a weird way to say anything.
1: Yeah, it is. Okay. I appreciate the suggestion, but I'm going to stick with my approach.
0: Well, that does shut them down, I guess. Well, it doesn't shut them down because then they'll say, well, your approach is wrong. And then they will keep talking. I don't know if that'll stop them.
1: Yeah, no, that's very true. All right, let's try this one then. Let's keep this a two-way conversation, not a one-way order. See, that sounds so...
0: Yeah, that's...
1: That doesn't sound good either.
0: That's super awkward.
1: Yeah. All right, let's try one more. We can collaborate on this, but we both need to be heard equally.
0: I mean, if you're going to say it, just say it. Like, I feel like this is all just ducking around it.
1: Yeah.
0: Just be like, you know what? I have an opinion to the end or something. Say
1: you're
0: something.
1: You're bossy. Can it. How
0: nice.
1: About that one?
0: Yeah, I like that one. I like that one a lot.
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It's 8:20. We've got some showers off and on this morning, but we'll see some sunshine this afternoon. It's going to be windy. Not that warm. High of 19. 14 now.

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1: It's time for Julia's Random Fact.
2: Magnolia flowers are actually pollinated by beetles because magnolias are so ancient, they appeared on Earth before bees. So bees couldn't do it. So they adapted so that beetles could do it. That's why they have harder inside stem things. That's the technical term.
0: Okay, can you do it in layman's terms so normal people like me understand?
2: Flower, good, open.
0: Oh.
2: Beetle.
0: Oh, wow, really?
2: Yeah.
0: Oh, okay. Yeah. Thank you for translating.
2: You're
0: that.
2: Welcome. I don't want beetles all over my yard. It's bad enough with peonies. They open up. Ants need to open them up.
0: Yes, ants.
2: I don't need beetles in there, too. Beetles are gross. Sorry, beetles. But it's a fact.
0: So you don't like things being pollinated. You don't care about plants. You don't care about the food cycle. You don't care about anybody else.
2: No.
0: That's basically what you're saying.
2: Bees are cute, though. They're fuzzy.
0: They're acceptable.
2: Yeah. Yeah. Yeah, absolutely. Beetles are gross. They look gross. It's all based on looks. They're disgusting.
0: What about if they wore, like put on fuzzy butts?
2: If they were wearing fuzzy, oh, man, anything in a costume is adorbs. I'd be happy with that.
0: Okay, well, so we'll try to get them some fuzzy butt costumes.
2: Set them up.
0: Okay.
2: Put them on. I'll be more, but until that day, get out of here, Beatles.
0: Okay.
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2: It's 8:30. Good morning. I'm Matt Hermes. Grey Bruce OPP say they've charged six people in a theft investigation.
3: Since the spring of 2026, Grey County, Bruce County, and surrounding areas experienced a noticeable increase in break-and-enter and theft-related investigations.
2: That is Grey Bruce OPP Constable Cody Lyons. He says five search warrants have been executed, six people arrested, and nearly $140,000 in stolen properties being recovered. Last month, the OPP emergency response team and canine unit were called in, and a stolen pickup truck allegedly loaded with stolen goods was located on Fifth Line in Melanchthon. Two people were arrested. A third fled the area, but was tracked down shortly after. The next day, several search warrants were executed. And police say their investigation led to another three arrests. In all, six Grey County residents face numerous charges, including break and enter and motor vehicle theft. Meaford Council wants to see if tiny homes make sense on a pair of municipal properties. Spencer Byers has the story.
4: Tiny homes are defined as small, four-season, self-contained dwellings built to Ontario Building Code standards and connected to municipal services. Something Deputy Mayor Shirley Keaveney has heard the community wants.
5: I certainly can confirm that there is a great deal of interest from our residents in seeing this project move forward. I've heard from people of all ages.
4: The two properties on Ridge Road and Susan Street have been identified for further consideration. While the motion passed, it was amended by Councillor Brandon Forder and Councillor Eric Ennis to include the wording and/or cost-effective housing options to ensure the land is used in the best interest of the public. Both the amendment and the main motion passed unanimously. Spencer Byers, Meaford.
2: Northern Bruce Peninsula has acquired land in Lion's Head for future development of recreational facilities. The property is located on Main Street, south of Ferndale Road. Mayor Milt McKeever says the land will provide the flexibility needed to support future recreational opportunities. 2 years ago, Northern Bruce Peninsula Council paused the redevelopment of the Lion's Head Arena over cost concerns. Nine provinces have agreed to allow direct-to-consumer alcohol sales across provincial borders, easing long-standing trade barriers for Canadian breweries, wineries, and distilleries. That means an Ontario resident will be able to order wine from BC or beer from Nova Scotia. Quebec and Yukon have indicated they plan to join the agreement in the next few years, while the Northwest Territories and Nunavut are opting out. And six beluga whales are doing fine after arriving at their new homes in the United States. They were relocated earlier this week from the closed Marineland Park in Niagara Falls. 24 more belugas are set to be moved in the coming weeks. That's a look at the news. Now on to sports.
6: 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Here's the morning sports brought to you by RE/MAX. Tampa crushed the Blue Jays 12-2. The division-leading Rays are 12.5 games ahead of the Jays. Toronto's 6 games out of a wild card. Cleveland won. They're in a wild card spot. Texas moved atop the AL West. The Dodgers beat the Phillies. The Marlins turned the first triple play of the season but lost to the Astros. The Yankees and Red Sox had their games postponed. They'll both play doubleheaders today. The WNBA All-Star 3-point contest on Friday will feature Toronto Tempo's Marina Mabry and Portland's Bridget Carlton, who's from Chatham. Jason Robertson staying with Dallas, signing a one-year deal worth $12 million. Some NFL training camps have started. All teams will be underway by Tuesday, and it sure looked like LeBron James was heading back to Miami when the team posted a link titled LeBron James Introductory Press Conference on July 27th. It was soon deleted, and a team spokesperson called it a mistake. Now, here's your local sports.
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2: Mostly cloudy with a chance of some showers early this morning, then clearing up in the afternoon to mainly sunny sky, a high of 19. Tonight clear, foggy in some areas overnight, a low of 10, sunny and 22 tomorrow, and more sunshine on Friday and a high of 25. Right now it is 14 in Owen Sound's River District. 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
1: There's another problem with using our smartphones as much as we do. Health experts are now saying that all the texting, the scrolling and swiping, all that kind of stuff can result in texting thumb. Some of the symptoms include stiffness, throbbing near the thumb joint, and even clicking when you bend your thumb. Bad. Very bad.
0: I don't have that yet. You will never get that because we know the way you text, which is not with your thumbs at all, but with one pointer finger, and it takes about 45 minutes. That's why you don't do emojis, because you have to go to a whole other thing and it's going to take forever.
1: Oh, that'd be funny if it was true.
0: writing the word understood takes you 35 minutes.
1: So, actually, the auto fills because I say it so much. Here are some things you can do to avoid texting thumb.
0: Okay.
1: Take breaks.
0: Yeah.
1: Which I'm doing because I don't have that issue. See? Mm. Change up how you hold your phone. Use voice to text whenever possible. And the last one, which I think is the best idea of all, before you use your phone, they recommend daily thumb warm-up exercises.
0: Yes, I'm always like, I put a little sweatband on the top of my thumb.
1: Right.
0: Just to get it ready.
1: Right.
0: And then I play some uplifting music and we do some stretches.
1: Like you're doing right now.
0: Yeah, I'm just doing some stretches.
1: We're going up and down to the side.
0: Over here. We're going to do a twirl.
1: Okay.
0: You do a little bit of a twirl, go back.
1: I think I might have sprained something.
0: Well, your thumbs don't get enough use.
1: No.
0: That's the problem.
1: Can
0: there.
1: I go on Workman's Comp for this? Because I did it at work.
0: No, I don't think so.
1: Okay.
0: No.
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0: Today's best country, Country 93. That's Sully Burrows. Put it on me. It's 8:47. We're in for clouds this morning. Some showers. Already had a lot of those. But sun later on today. Windy with a high of around 19. Clear tonight down to about 10. Burr. And then for tomorrow, sunny and up to 22. It is 14 now.
1: Sean and Julia are wrapping up the show now. Here is all that we learned. Earlier today, we talked about things that are surprising about getting old, like your taste buds start to fade. You might actually get happier with age. One of the things we didn't mention is how your immune system just slows down. You can even have wounds that heal slower than before. That's something to look forward to.
0: Yeah.
1: Just big open wounds.
0: Blood just pouring out for weeks and weeks.
1: Just oozing. Probably more of an ooze. Something
0: okay.
1: Be pouring.
0: All right.
1: Just
0: okay.
1: Oozing.
0: Okay. Yeah.
1: Puddling.
0: Okay. I don't like the O word.
1: Ooze?
0: Yeah, I don't. Okay. It's like goo.
1: Is oozing worse than just ooze itself?
0: Okay.
1: I'm just wondering.
0: Why do I do this? I set myself up because I tell you what I don't like, and I should realize basically what I'm doing is inviting you to say it more often. So
1: what? Ooze, right? That was the word you didn't like.
0: Yes.
1: I just want to confirm it's ooze.
0: Yes.
1: Okay, I won't say ooze anymore.
0: Thank you. We're done. Earlier this morning, this was a great reason to get up early. Too bad you missed it. We're sharing from Popular Science ways to use a cooler. So if you're going on a picnic or something like that, the ways to stock it more efficiently so the food stays cool.
1: Yeah.
0: Now, there was four of them. And I said to Julia at the time, who was less than impressed with the information I was passing along, and I said, are you going to write this down? Because she wasn't. And she said, and I quote, I'll remember it. So I thought, you know what, just for fun, maybe you can tell me one of the suggestions that came out this morning.
1: Not a problem.
0: Really?
1: Yep.
0: All right. Let's hear it.
1: Okay. You want to put ice in ahead of time to cool it down before you put your food in to keep it nice and cool. Another one is that you put it on top of a blanket if it's on a hot tarmac or something to keep it cool.
0: Okay.
1: Okay. You also want to keep it full and you want to separate your drinks from your food. Oh, is that all four of them? Oh, yes, it is. Thank you very much. Yeah, I do pay attention even when it's boring. The end.
0: Okay. You can stop the clapping. Stop the clapping.
1: That's not me. That's society.
0: Okay. All right. I really don't have much to say
1: because
0: I'm very surprised.
1: Did I get them all right?
0: Yeah, it doesn't matter. It's not important. Being right is not that important. It's just that you played the game.
1: Right.
0: So that's
1: okay.
0: Good.
1: Yeah. Thanks so much. Yeah. We got our final thought coming up next. I got them all right. Hey, it's Sean and Julia. Come join us at the next stop in our summer lunch tour.
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Mostly cloudy this morning, then clearing up to sunshine in the afternoon. A high of 19 today. Tonight, clear sky, then foggy in some areas overnight as it falls to a low of 10. Sunny and 22 tomorrow, and more sunshine on Friday and a high of 25.

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2: New truck, big.

Mostly cloudy this morning, then clearing up to sunshine in the afternoon. A high of 19 today. Tonight, clear sky, then foggy in some areas overnight as it falls to a low of 10. Sunny and 22 tomorrow, and more sunshine on Friday and a high of 25.

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15: Mostly cloudy this morning, then clearing up to sunshine in the afternoon. A high of 19 today. Tonight, clear sky, then foggy in some areas overnight as it falls to a low of 10. Sunny and 22 tomorrow, and more sunshine on Friday and a high of 25.

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0: and Chris Stapleton from Country 93 with today's Best Country. And Rick Ringer starting off for this Wednesday. I guess summer's over. Yeah, that's it. Well, no, not quite. But wow, with that cool wind blowing in today, last night especially, I was so surprised. It did feel a bit like fall. And I know it's not good to say that out loud, but it did. But the good news is the forecast that you're going to hear in just a matter of minutes calls for a lot of sunshine and temperatures to warm back up again. So no, we're not done with summer just yet, thankfully. We also have great tunes ahead from Megan Maroney, who, of course, you could go to see in Belfast, Northern Ireland, if you win the World Tour Contest. We'll tell you more about that, too. And then coming up an hour from now, a Women of Country Wednesday.
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0: the home of Sean and Julia in the morning, Country 93, and Nate Smith and Whiskey on You. Megan Maroney coming up after your forecast, which calls for temperatures to start to warm up again by tomorrow, it looks like. All right, so with Megan Maroney in mind, or Cody Johnson, which of those would you prefer to see? If you win the Country 93 World Tour contest, you'd have to decide who it's going to be, Megan Maroney in Belfast, Northern Ireland, or Cody Johnson in London, England. 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After the 7 a.m. news, if you hear your name called out, you've got 5 minutes to call back in. 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And then you got to make that big decision. Megan Maroney in Belfast or Cody Johnson in London, England. It's all brought to you by Stewart's Towing, as well as Conway Furniture and Custom Flooring, Zayers Markets Owen Sound, and Royal Homes Wingham. 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
8: Mostly cloudy this morning, then clearing up to sunshine in the afternoon. A high of 19 today. Tonight, clear sky, then foggy in some areas overnight as it falls to a low of 10. Sunny and 22 tomorrow, and more sunshine on Friday and a high of 25.

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0: 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The 42nd Chantry Chinook Classic Salmon Derby starts this Friday, continues till August 2nd. 10 days of world-class fishing with $30,000 in prizes and cash to be won. 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And Kids' Day is Saturday, August 1st. 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
9: Mostly cloudy this morning, then clearing up to sunshine in the afternoon. A high of 19 today. Tonight, clear sky, then foggy in some areas overnight as it falls to a low of 10. Sunny and 22 tomorrow, and more sunshine on Friday and a high of 25.

0: 93 with today's Best Country and with news, sports, and weather coming up at 12 noon. And then we let the ladies lead us into the noon hour with our Women of Country Wednesday. And today we're spanning the generations and including an icon who's going to have a Broadway musical opening in her honor just in time for her 81st birthday, as a matter of fact. Find out who we're talking about as a part of the Women of Country Wednesday coming up right after the noon news.
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2: It's 12 o'clock. Good afternoon. I'm Claire McCormack. Grey Bruce OPP say they've charged six people in a theft investigation.
3: Since the spring of 2026, Grey County, Bruce County, and surrounding areas experienced a noticeable increase in break and enter and theft-related investigations.
2: That's Grey Bruce OPP Constable Cody Lyons. He says five search warrants were executed, six people arrested, and nearly $140,000 in stolen property has been recovered. Last month, the OPP emergency response team and canine unit were called in, and a stolen pickup truck, allegedly loaded with stolen goods, was located on 5th Line in Melanchthon. Two people were arrested. A third fled the area but was tracked down shortly after. The next day, several search warrants were executed. In all, six Grey County residents face numerous charges, including break and enter and vehicle theft. Northern Bruce Peninsula has acquired land in Lion's Head for the future development of recreational facilities. The property is located on Main Street, south of Ferndale Road. Mayor Milt McKeever says the land will provide the flexibility needed to support future recreational opportunities. 2 years ago, council paused the redevelopment of the existing Lion's Head Arena over cost concerns. Bruce County says it's expanding services and supports by launching a community outreach and support team, or COAST. It aims to provide care and support those who need help with mental health, addictions, and housing.
4: Certainly one of the greatest strengths of COAST is its partnership. Not a single organization can solve these challenges alone, and real progress happens when local partners work together around a shared goal.
2: COAST will have routine pop-up style outreach events, help make contact with the underhoused population and help them get the resources they need, as well as help the general public with harm reduction awareness. Hanover Council has decided to go ahead with sidewalk work as part of the East End Trail project. Planned work includes concrete sidewalks between 22nd Avenue A and 24th Avenue, as well as a new parking lot in the Saugeen Cedar Heights West subdivision. The project drew significant public support and criticism. Some residents didn't want a nature trail along their properties, citing privacy and safety concerns. Some didn't want a natural habitat disturbed, while others felt a nature trail would connect neighborhoods and promote active living and tourism. Time now for a check on sports. Here's Matt Hermes.
5: Thank you and good afternoon. Braden Fisher will serve as the opener for the Blue Jays tonight as they continue a four-game series at home against the AL East leading Tampa Bay Rays. Jays have dropped the first two and four of five out of the All-Star break, falling six games back of an American League wildcard spot. It's a 7:07 first pitch tonight. Some NHL offseason news. The Dallas Stars re-sign forward Jason Robertson to a one-year contract. Columbus Blue Jackets and goaltender Jet Greaves are heading to arbitration. And reports say Toronto FC is signing German midfielder Nicholas Dorsch. You can always find more sports on the RE/MAX Grey Bruce Realty Sports page at bayshorebroadcasting.ca. 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
2: A mix of sun and clouds this afternoon. 50-kilometer wind gusts, a high around 19. The UV index 7 or high. Clearing overnight, a light breeze, a low of 10. Sunny tomorrow, a high around 22 degrees. Right now it's 15 degrees in Tobermory, 14 in Walkerton, and it's 16 degrees in Owen Sound. I'm Claire McCormack. 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
9: Three different women spanning three different generations of country singers, starting off with the newest generation and Kacey Musgraves. 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

0: 93.3 with today's best country, Patti Loveless and Chains, wrapping up our Women of Country Wednesday. And Dolly Parton's iconic I Will Always Love You as well. Dolly's going to be celebrated on Broadway. Dolly, a true original musical, is a bio musical about the life of Dolly Parton. It begins previews on Broadway on December 7th, and opening night is officially set for Dolly's 81st birthday on January 19th of next year. And you can get tickets for Dolly, a true original musical. If anybody deserved to have a musical made about their life, it would be Dolly Parton. By the way, she co-wrote the book, which means the story of the musical herself. Of course she would. That's Dolly Parton, you know. Multi-talented and a wonderful individual. It's Rick here. It's Dierks Bentley, drunk on a plane again, coming up.
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12: A mix of sun and clouds this afternoon. Wind gusts up to 50 kilometers an hour, a high of 19, the UV index 7 or high. Clearing overnight, a light breeze, a low around 10 degrees. Sunshine Thursday, a high of 22.

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0: Parker Band from Country 93 with Sean and Julia in the morning. 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

0: The home of Sean and Julia in the morning, Country 93 with Aaron Prichette and with Rick Ringer. Moving into the late lunch hour, Ella Langley and Morgan Wallen together coming up, as well as the latest from Dean Brody and Kenny Chesney, and bringing happy hour back to the seniors' home, coming up after one.
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0: 93.3 with Sean and Julia in the morning, and Ella Langley with Morgan Wallen there. Luke Combs in a moment or two, but first a story about a grandma, an 82-year-old Minnesota woman who proved that you're never too old to take on the man, or whoever's in charge, basically, at City Hall, especially when happy hour is at stake. Anita LeBrun, who lives in a senior living community near Minneapolis, discovered her facility couldn't serve residents alcoholic beverages because it didn't have a liquor license. Well, that issue came to light after the community received a warning for serving champagne during a celebration. Now, for Anita, that didn't seem right. She said, gathering with friends for a 5 p.m. happy hour had long been a family tradition, and argued that people living in nursing homes shouldn't have to lose those simple freedoms just because of where they live. Instead of letting the matter go, Anita took her case to Minnesota lawmakers, even testifying before the state legislature twice. Well, her campaign paid off. Beginning August 1st, nursing homes, assisted living facilities, and boarding care homes across Minnesota will be allowed to serve complimentary alcoholic beverages to residents and their guests during organized social events without obtaining a traditional liquor license. So happy hour is back, and that's got to make Anita happy.
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0: 93 with today's best country and Eric Church in the Hands of Time, which seemed to fly way too fast in the summer, if you ask me. I saw a great meme recently that said, how come January lasts 87 days and July lasts 12 seconds? Basically, they both have 31 days, but you wouldn't know it from the way time flies through the summertime, it seems like. Now, mind you, of course, if you're not a fan of this season, well, then you don't agree with that, but I don't care. Because summer's my favorite season, and you've got to admit that basically when you get 2 months, let's face it, July and August, yeah, I know the weather in September can be nice, and usually is, still quite warm and everything as the colors begin to change. But really, there's only two summer months, and they are now and August, and they are just going way too quickly. And by the way, we're getting back to some summertime temperatures in our forecast coming right up.
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7: A mix of sun and clouds this afternoon. Wind gusts up to 50 kilometers an hour, a high of 19, the UV index 7 or high. Clearing overnight, a light breeze, a low around 10 degrees. Sunshine Thursday, a high of 22.

0: and Megan Patrick from Country 93 with Sean and Julia's Summer Lunch Tour continuing this Friday. They'll be broadcasting live from Sauble Dunes Restaurant and Bar at 11 Southampton Parkway in Sauble Beach. So pretty close to the main intersection, the only traffic light in Sauble Beach, as a matter of fact. At Sauble Dunes, they feature quality, delicious, home-cooked food, and you can sample it with Sean and Julia from 11:30 to 1:30 this Friday for lunch at Sauble Dunes Restaurant and Bar, part of Sean and Julia's Summer Lunch Tour.
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The home of Sean and Julia in the morning, Country 93 with Tyler Joe Miller and Tyler Hubbard coming up next hour, along with some Cody Johnson and Carrie Underwood as we get ready for Dusty Hill at 3 o'clock. And some of the stupidest questions people have been asked at work.

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4: A mix of sun and clouds this afternoon. Wind gusts up to 50 kilometers an hour, a high of 19, the UV index 7 or high. Clearing overnight, a light breeze, a low around 10 degrees. Sunshine Thursday, a high of 22.

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0: Hunting, fishing, loving every day. Luke Bryan from Country 93. And working every day, too. Which, you know what? Most of us have to work. There's no doubt about it. Some of us enjoy our work. Some of us have to deal with some interesting people in our jobs. Like these people who were asked some of the stupidest questions you could have possibly been asked while working. One person worked as a hostess and said, when she asked if the person wanted to sit outside at the restaurant, they said, "Is it hot outside?" Well, the hostess just kind of thought, "Hey, you just came from there. You tell me." Some of the stupidest questions people have been asked at work also include somebody who worked at Disney World for 3 years, and they said they were asked, "What time is the 3 o'clock parade?" At least twice a day, every day. And final stupidest question people have been asked at work, somebody who used to work at a call center for a bank and a customer called in and said, "Why is my account overdrawn? I still have checks in my checkbook. That means I have money in my account." Okay.
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0: Tyler Hubbard back then, right now, Country 93 with Sean and Julia in the morning. And coming up this Saturday, it's the Walk for Courage. 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The Walk for Courage is a walk with a purpose. 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
6: A mix of sun and clouds this afternoon. Wind gusts up to 50 kilometers an hour, a high of 19, the UV index 7 or high. Clearing overnight, a light breeze, a low around 10 degrees. Sunshine Thursday, a high of 22.

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0: 93, playing today's best country with The Wrecklaws and Dean Brody and Hometown Heroes, which is what they're calling their co-headline national tour happening this fall. They're going all across the country, and including a stop Sunday, November 22nd at the Bayshore Community Center. Dean Brody and The Wrecklaws. And tickets and information can be found on the Owen Sound Attack website, attackhockey.com.
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0: The latest from High Valley is called Fools on Country 93 with Today's Best Country. And with Rick Ringer wrapping things up for now, handing him over to Dusty Hill. After 3 o'clock, he's got George Burge and Luke Bryan on the way, classic David Lee Murphy and more. You have a wonderful afternoon with him, and take care, stay safe, and be kind.
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2: A mix of sun and clouds this afternoon. Wind gusts up to 50 kilometers an hour, a high of 19, the UV index 7 or high. Clearing overnight, a light breeze, a low around 10 degrees. Sunshine Thursday, a high of 22.

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0: Ryan on Country 93. Good afternoon. I'm Dusty Hill. A little cooler, but lots of sunshine between now and the weekend. We've got details on your forecast coming up in just a little bit. Lots of nonstop country. Morgan Wallen, Josh Ross, and more on the way. And, of course, we'll find out what happened this date in history. That's all coming up.
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0: Morgan Wallen on today's Best Country, Country 93. Hi there. You're with Dusty. Our forecast that is on the way. More nonstop country coming up. Let's find out what happened to state in history. The 22nd of July, 1963, the Beatles' first North American album called Introducing the Beatles is released. The beginning of Beatlemania. In 1994, former NFL running back, broadcaster, and actor O.J. Simpson pleads, and I'm quoting here, absolutely 100% not guilty of murder. Trial of the century. In 2023, Taylor Swift in Seattle. Concert, the fans jumping up and down. It shakes the ground so hard it registers as equivalent to a magnitude 2.3 earthquake. And they do the same thing the next night, too. Whole lot of shaking going on. And in 2024, the U.S. Postal Service issues a commemorative postage stamp to the late Alex Trebek. Great Canadian. Longtime host of Jeopardy, of course. Today would have been his 86th birthday.
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5: A mix of sun and clouds this afternoon. Wind gusts up to 50 kilometers an hour, a high of 19, the UV index 7 or high. Clearing overnight, a light breeze, a low around 10 degrees. Sunshine Thursday, a high of 22.

0: Cheap. Cody Johnson on today's Best Country. Country 93. You're with Dusty, Roland Ren Long. I want to congratulate the 100 good men who give a damn. They had a meeting at the Best Western Inn on the Bay last night, and over the 2 years of its existence, it has given away thousands of dollars to charity. It's a great organization. This time, it was the Keystone Child, Youth, and Family Services selected to receive the money. $21,600 this time. Both Crime Stoppers of Grey Bruce and Rotary YMCA Camp Presqu'ile made presentations as well. They each receive $1,000 in donations, so everybody was a winner. The group of 100 good men has actually grown to over 200 like-minded men coming from all over Grey County who want to make a difference. Yeah. It's a nonprofit organization. Meetings are held quarterly, January, April, July, and October. Before each meeting, members nominate local charities. You do this online. A representative from each charity then is selected. They'll have 5 minutes to present their story with time for a Q&A during the meetings. And after hearing the individual stories, members vote for the charity of their choice by secret ballot. And then each donates $100 to the charity receiving the majority of the votes. Now, it's $100 four times a year. If you're interested in signing up and helping out the 100 Good Men, you can go to 100 Good Men. That's the number, 100goodmen.ca. And again, congratulations. Good men doing good things.
1: It's a great day for fun and story.
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5: A mix of sun and clouds this afternoon. Wind gusts up to 50 kilometers an hour, a high of 19, the UV index 7 or high. Clearing overnight, a light breeze, a low around 10 degrees. Sunshine Thursday, a high of 22.

0: Lainey Wilson and great guitar work from John Mayer on today's Best Country. Country 93, more continuous country on the way. News coming up next hour. We'll take a look at celebrity birthdays. Lots of them today. And the top five things I bet you didn't know. By the way, speaking of continuous country, every weekday after Sean and Julia are done, we have 93 minutes of continuous country. It's the workday kickoff. 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
3: It's 4 o'clock. Good afternoon. I'm Claire McCormack. Meaford firefighters say no one was injured in a residential fire yesterday evening. They say they responded to a home on Nelson Street just after 7:30 and arrived to find a house fire that had also spread to a neighboring home due in part to the wind. Over 35 firefighters responded. Crews battled both house fires until 1:30 in the morning and were on the scene until 3. Bayshore Broadcasting News has reached out for more information on the possible cause of the fire and the damage estimate. Hanover Council has decided to go ahead with sidewalk work as part of the East End Trail Project. Planned work includes concrete sidewalks between 22nd Avenue A and 24th Avenue, as well as a new parking lot within the Saugeen Cedar Heights West subdivision. The project drew significant public support and criticism. Councillor Susan Sackle noted during last week's meeting, it's a discussion that took place over a number of months.
4: I want to assure the public that council members have been on the trail. They have walked that spot. We've read the reports. We've gone over the studies. We've read numerous emails, answered phone calls, and taken part in conversations in the street.
3: Some residents didn't want a nature trail along their properties, citing privacy and safety concerns. Some didn't want a natural habitat disturbed in order to make a trail, while others felt a nature trail would connect neighborhoods and promote active living and tourism. Bruce County says it's expanding services and supports by launching a community outreach and support team. It aims to provide care and support to those who need help with mental health, addictions, and housing. Bruce County Director of Human Services, Ian Haney.
5: Certainly one of the greatest strengths of Coast is its partnership. Not a single organization can solve these challenges alone, and real progress happens when local partners work together around a shared goal.
3: Coast will host routine pop-up style outreach events, help make contact with people who are unhoused and help them get the resources they need, as well as help the general public with harm reduction awareness. 9 provinces have agreed to allow direct-to-consumer alcohol sales across provincial borders, easing long-standing trade barriers for Canadian breweries, wineries, and distilleries. That means an Ontario resident will be able to order wine from BC or beer from Nova Scotia. Quebec and Yukon have indicated they plan to join the agreement in the next few years, while the Northwest Territories and Nunavut are opting out. In sports, Braden Fisher will serve as the opener for the Blue Jays tonight as they continue a 4-game series at home against the American League East leading Tampa Bay Rays. The Jays have lost 4 of 5 out of the All-Star break, falling 6 games back of an American League wildcard spot. That's a 7:07 first pitch tonight. Some NHL offseason news. The Dallas Stars re-signed Jason Robertson to a 1-year contract. The Columbus Blue Jackets and goaltender Jet Greaves are heading to arbitration. And reports say Toronto FC is signing German midfielder Nicholas Dorsch. That's a look at news and sports. Stay tuned. The weather forecast is coming up next.
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3: A mainly clear sky tonight, 40-kilometer wind gusts becoming light, the temperature dipping to around 9 degrees. Sunshine Thursday, a high of 23, feeling like 25 with the humidity, the UV index 7 or high. Sunny on Friday, and a high around 25 degrees. Right now it's 18 degrees in Tobermory and it's 17 in Walkerton and Owen Sound. I'm Claire McCormack. 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

0: Sean and Julia in the morning in today's Best Country All Day. Country 93 with James Parker Band. I'm Dusty Hill. Forecast on the way. Sunshine, but a little cooler through to the weekend. Details coming up. Let's see who's having a birthday. Celebrity birthdays today. Prince George of Wales, eldest son of Prince William and Princess Kate. Little Georgie is now 13. Wow. And he's second in line to the throne now. Actor John Leguizamo. His breakthrough role was Super Mario Brothers, playing Luigi. That was in 1993. Since then, he's been in Romeo and Juliet, Moulin Rouge, Carlito's Way, The Lincoln Lawyer. He's 60 today. Also, David Spade has a birthday. Actor and comedian, Saturday Night Live from 1990 to 96. Couple of sitcoms, Just Shoot Me and Eight Simple Rules. Also, Tommy Boy, Black Sheep, Joe Dirt. Benchwarmers, Grown-Ups. He's been in several movies. 60 today. Baseball player Dave Steeb still owns some franchise records for pitching. 67 today. Actor Willem Dafoe, Mississippi Burning. A bad guy in Spider-Man, several Spider-Man movies. He was also in To Live and Die in L.A. The English Patient. And Aquaman. He's 69 today. Albert Brooks, actor, comedian, director, screenwriter, broadcast news. Great work there. He's 77 today. Danny Glover, Lethal Weapon movies with Mel Gibson. He's 78. Bobby Sherman, Julie, Do You Love Me? A hit for him back in the 60s. Actually, I think it was the 50s. He's 81 today. Rick Davies, lead singer for Supertramp, 80. And Don Henley, drummer for the Eagles, 77 today.
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8: A mix of sun and clouds this afternoon. Wind gusts up to 50 kilometers an hour, a high of 19. The UV index 7 or high. Clearing overnight, a light breeze, a low around 10 degrees. Sunshine Thursday, a high of 22.

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0: Morgan Wallen on Country 93. Hope you're having a great day. You're with Dusty. We'll see what's going on with our forecast here in just a little bit. Top five things I bet you didn't know. Let's do it. Number five, how long can you go without food? Well, typically, most people can go between 1 and 2 months without eating, but both food and water, the survival time drops to 3 to 7 days. You got to have water. I would not recommend this, either of those situations. Number four, creative people are more likely to sleep on their left side. Everybody's going, oh, left side? Yeah, that's me. Number three, large buttered popcorn at the movie. How many calories do you think? Anywhere from 1,000 to 1,500. It could go over 1,600, though, depending on how much butter you put on there. Number two, 21% of kids say singing is the most annoying thing their parents can do. Well, of course, that's their job. to sing songs in the car, especially. And finally, the number one thing I bet you did not know. How many muscles does it take to smile? Well, anywhere from 10 to 17 muscles to smile. It takes 43 muscles to frown. You know what that means? Smiling is much easier than frowning. So you might as well give us a grin, because if you're smiling all the time, people will wonder what you're up to.
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11: Hello and good evening. It is a beautiful, beautiful evening. And what better to do on a beautiful night like tonight, then come see some free live music. I'm here at the back of the Bayshore Community Center, right beside the park, right along the water. They've set up right under the big old white gazebo, and they are playing live music until 6 p.m. tonight. So come check that out. It's John Hume and John Zaslow, who have been playing together for many years all over the Georgian Bay area. It's two guys, a piano, a guitar, and a bunch of hits. So make sure you come check that out. I'm here also, and I have the Country 93 World Tour ballot box. I've got that with me, as well as cups, water bottles, you name it, I got it. Come say hi, come check it out. Going on at the back of the Bayshore until 6 p.m. Don't miss out. I'm Kara with Country 93.
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9: A mix of sun and clouds this afternoon. Wind gusts up to 50 kilometers an hour, a high of 19, the UV index 7 or high. Clearing overnight, a light breeze, a low around 10 degrees. Sunshine Thursday, a high of 22.

0: Sean and Julia in the morning and today's best country all day. Country 93, Tucker Wetmore there. You're with Dusty and coming up this Friday, another outdoor movie night. This time at the Marine and Rail Museum. That's on First Avenue West. And the movie will be the Disney animated feature, Big Hero. Don't forget your lawn chair. And hopefully the weather is going to be perfect. Again, that's Friday night. Big Hero. At the Marine and Rail Museum, 1155 First Avenue West in Owen Sound.
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3: It's 5 o'clock. Good afternoon. I'm Claire McCormack. Meaford firefighters say no one was injured in a residential fire yesterday evening. They say they responded to a home on Nelson Street just after 7:30 and arrived to find a house fire that had also spread to a neighboring home due in part to the wind. Over 35 firefighters responded. Crews battled both house fires until 1:30 in the morning and were on the scene until 3. Bayshore Broadcasting News has reached out to the fire department for a damage estimate. They do say this afternoon that the cause of the fire has not yet been determined. Hanover Council has decided to go ahead with sidewalk work as part of the East End Trail Project. Planned work includes concrete sidewalks between 22nd Avenue A and 24th Avenue, as well as a new parking lot within the Saugeen Cedar Heights West subdivision. The project drew significant public support and criticism. Councillor Susan Sackle noted during last week's meeting, it's a discussion that took place over a number of months.
4: I want to assure the public that council members have been on the trail. They have walked that spot. We've read the reports. We've gone over the studies. We've read numerous emails, answered phone calls, and taken part in conversations in the street.
3: Some residents didn't want a nature trail along their properties, citing privacy and safety concerns. Some didn't want a natural habitat disturbed in order to make a trail, while others felt a nature trail would connect neighborhoods and promote active living and tourism. Bruce County says it's expanding services and supports by launching a community outreach and support team. It aims to provide care and support to those who need help with mental health, addictions, and housing. Bruce County Director of Human Services, Ian Haney.
5: Certainly one of the greatest strengths of Coast is its partnership. Not a single organization can solve these challenges alone, and real progress happens when local partners work together around a shared goal.
3: Coast will host routine pop-up style outreach events, help make contact with people who are unhoused and help them get the resources they need, as well as help the general public with harm reduction awareness. 9 provinces have agreed to allow direct-to-consumer alcohol sales across provincial borders, easing long-standing trade barriers for Canadian breweries, wineries, and distilleries. That means an Ontario resident will be able to order wine from BC or beer from Nova Scotia. Quebec and Yukon have indicated they plan to join the agreement in the next few years, while the Northwest Territories and Nunavut are opting out. In sports, Braden Fisher will serve as the opener for the Blue Jays tonight as they continue a 4-game series at home against the American League East leading Tampa Bay Rays. The Jays have lost 4 of 5 out of the All-Star break, falling 6 games back of an American League wildcard spot. It's a 7:07 first pitch tonight. Some NHL offseason news. The Dallas Stars re-signed Jason Robertson to a 1-year contract. The Columbus Blue Jackets and goaltender Jet Greaves are heading to arbitration. And reports say Toronto FC is signing German midfielder Nicholas Dorsch. That's a look at news and sports. Stay tuned. The weather forecast is coming up next.
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8: 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How cool is that? Come check it out. This is John Hume and John Zaslow. They are a duo who have been playing together for many years. Two guys, a guitar, a piano, and some classic hits. Make sure you come check them out tonight until 6 at the back of the Bayshore Community Center. I am here with the Country 93 World Tour Ballot Box, as well as cups and water bottles. If you would like to snatch some of those up, come find me. 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Or just come bring a chair and listen to some free live music. 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
3: A mainly clear sky tonight, 40-kilometer wind gusts becoming light, the temperature dipping to around 9 degrees. Sunshine Thursday, a high of 23, feeling like 25 with the humidity, the UV index 7 or high. Sunny on Friday, and a high around 25 degrees. Right now it's 18 degrees in Tobermory, and it's 17 in Walkerton and Owen Sound. I'm Claire McCormack for all of your latest local stories on demand. 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

0: Little Towns on Country 93. We're going to take a look at those gas prices in a moment. Lots of great music coming up, too. Hi, you're with Dusty. Tons of things happening this weekend. One of them, the annual Walk for Courage in Owen Sound and Hanover at the Sulphur Spring Conservation Area. 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And the 5K walk starts at the Owen Sound Fitness and Training Center Saturday morning at 9:30. Registration's at 9. 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
9: Good evening. My name is Kara, and I'm here at the Bayshore Community Center in Owen Sound for midweek music. I'm in the back parking lot at the gazebo, which is where this is happening. This is free live music. 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You can go on the Owen Sound website. You can find all the information you need about this event, but it is so much fun, and I'm having a great time with these two awesome dudes who are performing. Their names are John and John. You can check them out if you would like. Come see some live music tonight, if you're so inclined. This is going on only until 6 p.m., so you don't have a lot of time to get here. But it's worth the trip, I'm telling you. It's a beautiful evening. There's a little bit of a breeze, so if you are coming, bring a sweater or a blanket. I made the mistake of wearing a tank top today, but I'm going to throw on my windbreaker. Don't you worry about me. I have my Country 93 ballot box with me, so I will be just fine. If you would like to learn more about the Country 93 World Tour, come find me here at the back parking lot of the Bayshore Community Center until 6 p.m. for midweek music. I'm Kara with Country 93.

0: Bailey Zimmerman on today's Best Country Country 93 forecast coming up shortly. Time for the Fast Five Entertainment News. Number five, the 38th annual Shark Week gets underway this Sunday on the Discovery Channel. Don't go in the water. Number four, Jelly Roll's daughter, Bailey Ann DeFord, says that the internet would crumble if fans found out the real reason why Jelly Roll and his wife, Bunny XO, went their separate ways, but she's not saying what it is. Ooh. Number three, I bet you it'll come out. Number three, Avengers Doomsday. Mark this down, hits theaters December 18th. Number two, Morgan Wallen's 2026 Still the Problem Tour isn't even going all year long, but it could be the highest grossing concert tour of the year, according to Hits Daily Double, who record these kind of things. They reported the tour could gross $500 million. Wow. 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It's black on black. It's denim black on black. Even the windshield is kind of a smoky black. 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It'll make its first public appearance August 7th at the 2026 Sturgis Motorcycle Rally in Sturgis, South Dakota. How much? How much? Well, in Canada, it'll set you back about $24,000 plus tax.
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8: A mix of sun and clouds this afternoon. Wind gusts up to 50 kilometers an hour, a high of 19, the UV index 7 or high. Clearing overnight, a light breeze, a low around 10 degrees. Sunshine Thursday, a high of 22.

0: Matt Still, Jesse Murph on today's Best Country. Country 93. Well, it starts this weekend. Lake Huron's largest fishing derby, held annually the last week of July and the first week of August, hosted by the Lake Huron Fishing Club. 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
3: 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I'm Kara with Country 93, and if Tylee is listening, love you, girl.
4: A mix of sun and clouds this afternoon. Wind gusts up to 50 kilometers an hour, a high of 19, the UV index 7 or high. Clearing overnight, a light breeze, a low around 10 degrees. Sunshine Thursday, a high of 22.

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Country 93. Tomorrow morning, be listening for Sean and Julia. They will announce another name in the World Tour contest. We've got tickets to give away to Megan Mulroney in Belfast, Northern.

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2: 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Make yourself comfortable.
3: It's 6 o'clock. Good evening. I'm Claire McCormack. Meaford firefighters say no one was injured in a residential fire yesterday evening. They say they responded to a home on Nelson Street just after 7:30 and arrived to find a house fire that had also spread to a neighboring home due in part to the wind. Over 35 firefighters responded. Crews battled both house fires until 1:30 in the morning and were on the scene until 3. They do say this afternoon that the cause of the fire has not yet been determined. Hanover Council has decided to go ahead with sidewalk work as part of the East End Trail Project. Planned work includes concrete sidewalks between 22nd Avenue A and 24th Avenue, as well as a new parking lot within the Saugeen Cedar Heights West subdivision. The project drew significant public support and criticism. Councillor Susan Sackle noted during last week's meeting, it's a discussion that took place over a number of months.
4: I want to assure the public that council members have been on the trail. They have walked that spot. We've read the reports. We've gone over the studies. We've read numerous emails, answered phone calls, and taken part in conversations in the street.
3: Some residents didn't want a nature trail along their properties, citing privacy and safety concerns. Some didn't want a natural habitat disturbed in order to make a trail, while others felt a nature trail would connect neighborhoods and promote active living and tourism. Bruce County says it's expanding services and supports by launching a community outreach and support team. It aims to provide care and support to those who need help with mental health, addictions, and housing. Bruce County Director of Human Services, Ian Haney.
5: Certainly one of the greatest strengths of Coast is its partnership. Not a single organization can solve these challenges alone, and real progress happens when local partners work together around a shared goal.
3: Coast will host routine pop-up style outreach events, help make contact with people who are unhoused and help them get the resources they need, as well as help the general public with harm reduction awareness. 9 provinces have agreed to allow direct-to-consumer alcohol sales across provincial borders, easing long-standing trade barriers for Canadian breweries, wineries, and distilleries. That means an Ontario resident will be able to order wine from BC or beer from Nova Scotia. Quebec and Yukon have indicated they plan to join the agreement in the next few years, while the Northwest Territories and Nunavut are opting out. In sports, Braden Fisher will serve as the opener for the Blue Jays tonight as they continue a 4-game series at home against the American League East leading Tampa Bay Rays. The Jays have lost 4 of 5 out of the All-Star break, falling 6 games back of an American League wildcard spot. It's a 7:07 first pitch tonight. Some NHL offseason news. The Dallas Stars re-signed Jason Robertson to a 1-year contract. The Columbus Blue Jackets and goaltender Jet Greaves are heading to arbitration. And reports say Toronto FC is signing German midfielder Nicholas Dorsch. That's a look at news and sports. Stay tuned. The weather forecast is coming up next.
6: Let's talk about the keeper of mornings, leftovers, and midnight snacks. And then there's the magic transformer that turns your ingredients into breads, cakes, and culinary masterpieces. What we're really talking about is the heartbeat of your home. 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Buying appliances online is an easy click, but knowing that they're right, that takes more. 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I invite you to come and experience it for yourself at Leon's Owen Sound.
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3: A mainly clear sky tonight, 40-kilometer wind gusts becoming light, the temperature dipping to around 9 degrees. Sunshine Thursday, a high of 23, feeling like 25 with the humidity, the UV index 7 or high. Sunny on Friday, and a high around 25 degrees. Right now, it's 18 degrees in Tobermory, and it's 17 in Walkerton and Owen Sound. I'm Claire McCormack. 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

0: Sean and Julia in the morning, and today's best country throughout the day, Country 93.
1: Yeah, man, that's the good stuff.
0: This is where we celebrate amazing things companies are doing out there to help other communities. We call this the good stuff. Volunteer firefighters in northwestern Ontario are getting a vital backup. Disaster relief charity group Global Medic, led locally by team leader Don Johansson, they're delivering specialized portable fire skids to volunteer halls across northern Ontario, Thunder Bay area right now. Northern Ontario, if you haven't been keeping up, and I don't know how, so many wildfires right now. These 1,000-liter units, they fit directly into a standard pickup truck. They are equipped with gas-powered pumps and hoses, basically instantly transforming an everyday pickup truck into a mini fire rig.
2: This
0: is a fantastic idea. In fact, one of the local fire chiefs says that's the difference when it comes down to critical minutes. Instead of losing time searching for a nearby lake or stream or draft, crews now can arrive with thousands of liters of water ready to deploy, basically knocking down small brush fires, spot fires, before they escalate.
1: Yeah, man, that's the good stuff.
0: Take a look at one of these rigs online, and it's absolutely brilliant. And in fact, makes these into these mini fire rigs in such in a way where they can get so mobile and agile into areas that maybe a larger rig couldn't itself in. Global Medic has already rolled out about 500 of these across Canada, giving under-resourced rural departments the immediate firepower they need to help their communities.
2: That's so good.
0: I think this is fantastic.
2: Yes.
0: I think we should do this for all rural communities and other communities that are basically reliant on volunteer firefighters.
2: Yeah, and those are a lot of communities.
0: Absolutely. Well done, Global Medic. Well, listen, if you have some good stuff, let's celebrate it. You can contact us through our website.
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7: A mainly clear sky tonight, 40-kilometer wind gusts becoming light, the temperature dipping to around 9 degrees. Sunshine Thursday, a high of 23, feeling like 25 with the humidity, the UV index 7 or high.

0: Country 93, playing today's best country. I thought it would be kind of fun to test where your preference is as far as how you're built inside of a relationship. Again, this is from Reddit. Which relationship style sounds better to you? Is it A, do almost everything together, or B, spend a lot of time apart?
1: Yeah. I mean, obviously, there's good on both ends of that spectrum, but you gotta pick one.
0: And we thought it'd be kind of neat, because I don't know, we talk a lot about your partner, Tyler.
1: Yeah, we do.
0: But we don't usually have him on the show.
1: Well, we don't get his side of things, because I realize I can be very...
0: One-sided?
1: Yes, but what's another word? Very...
0: Biased?
1: Honest about...
0: A lot of things?
1: A lot of things. That's it.
0: So, Tyler, we're going to ask you this as well. Which relationship style sounds better to you? And don't let present company influence your decision. Is it A, do almost everything together, or is it B, need to spend some time, or in fact, a lot of time apart? What is it?
2: Is there a C option where I leave my significant other at home and go out with my friends?
0: That would be B.
2: B?
0: That would be
2: hard B.
0: That's a clean B.
2: That's a clean B.
0: Yeah. That's, or as we call it on the street, that's an easy B.
1: Oh my gosh.
2: Just B with a bunch of underlines in it.
1: Yeah. Oh,
0: wow. So that's good. That's good.
1: Yeah, I love hearing that. That's so awesome.
0: Yeah. Got you guys, eh? Perfect.
2: Well, she's been gone for like 2 weeks. Can you blame me?
1: That's true.
2: I've kind of learned to live the bachelor life again.
0: See?
1: You missed it, didn't you?
2: Oh, man, like a fish to water.
0: She shows up, you're like, what are you doing here?
1: I thought you were gone for good.
2: Oh, you're coming back? Yeah.
0: How the hell did you get in?
1: I changed the locks. What's going on?
0: Somebody's in your parking spot. I made a few changes.
2: Tyler, is this a picture of just you and Matt on our mantle?
0: You guys are right. Okay. All right.
1: Well, thanks.
2: Have a fantastic rest of your show, guys. I'll talk to you soon.
1: Thanks, Tyler.
0: See you, bud.
2: No problem. Bye.
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5: This is a special 15th anniversary for us. We have well over 30 different activities. It starts at our Artisans and Taste Market beside the Coliseum. And then it moves on to the museum, where it's free for people to get in at 5 o'clock until 9. We also have a bike rally. The bike rally is now at Jubilee Park, and the registration starts at 4:30. Saturday, we have the usual cardboard boat races, which are very fun to watch. We have children's gold hunt, fun in the park. We have the toll ship here this year as well, and people can actually do a walk tour in the morning and afternoon as well. I forgot about the beer garden and the musical entertainment provided by Three Sheets in the evening on Saturday. So as I say, lots and lots of activities going on.
4: Is there a website I can check out?
5: 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We have a bus shuttle as well, because the parking down here is very limited. And we also have free bike valet provided by the town of Saugeen Shores, where they can secure their bikes safely on Saturday.
4: That's July 24th to 26th, Marine Heritage Festival in Southampton.
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0: 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Well, I'm doing a little relationship fun here from the pages of Reddit. Which relationship style sounds better to you? A, and you can only pick A or B. A, do you do almost everything together, or B, you need to spend a lot of time apart? And if you just popped in, we had Sasha's partner, Tyler, on picking B.
1: Yes. And to be fair, I would pick B too. And that's just how we operate.
0: Yeah, totally.
1: We live together.
0: We
1: see each other once in a while and make eye contact and high five. It's okay.
0: Hey, we've been together for a long time.
1: But we do spend a lot of time apart,
0: you do,
1: too.
0: Yeah.
1: Like, I was just on holidays without him for, like, a week.
0: Yeah, yeah.
1: But I was visiting family.
0: Sure.
1: Like, that's the other thing is now I feel like I'm just defending my relationship.
0: Constantly.
1: But, you know, if we go on, like, excursions or go out of the country and experience different cultures, we do that together.
0: Experience different cultures.
1: What? But, you know, if I'm just going to see my dad for a couple days, like, I don't need him to come with me.
0: Was he with you in Arizona when you went? No.
1: Sorry, I've been to Arizona a couple times.
0: Yeah,
1: yes, he was.
0: Okay, one you went on your own, one you...
1: Yes, yes, correct.
0: Yeah. And he went to Japan on his own?
1: Yes, he did.
0: Okay. Just checking.
1: Experiencing different cultures.
0: Yeah. So you experienced the Arizona culture with him, and he experienced the Japanese culture without you.
1: That rich Arizona culture.
0: Same, same. I get it. Tammy, what about you? You got to pick A or B. What is it?
2: Everything together.
0: Okay.
1: Okay. So you don't really value the time apart. In fact, you don't want that to happen ever?
2: Oh, well, my husband works out of town 7 days out of the week.
0: Okay, you don't. Get out of here.
1: Oh, so you already have that.
0: Get out of here.
1: We all want what we can't have.
0: Okay. That's playing with, that's dirty pool.
2: Well, hey, it's how it works.
0: Oh. You sound so righteous, but then you really dig down deep. You're like, okay, there's a reason for that. Yeah. I get it.
1: I love that.
0: I get it. Tammy, you're the best.
2: You guys are the best.
0: Get out of here.
1: Thanks, Tammy.
0: Okay, have yourself a great day.
2: You too.
0: Okay,
2: bye.
0: See you, Tammy. Bye.
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7: A mainly clear sky tonight, 40-kilometer wind gusts becoming light, the temperature dipping to around 9 degrees. Sunshine Thursday, a high of 23, feeling like 25 with the humidity, the UV index 7 or high.

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0: It's 1-800-990-2448. 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
4: Wow, that's a pretty good chunk of change. Wow. 29.
0: Not sure how we came up with 29.
4: I'm not really sure either.
0: Probably all we have in the bank account.
4: That's it. Suck us dry.
0: Either that or there. Our friend Kat standing by to play with us, by the way. True story of a woman in Saskatchewan. She's with her husband in a Cessna. And the husband says, can you close the little window, the photo window? Because it might suck out your phone. Yeah.
4: A Cessna's a type of plane,
0: yeah,
4: right?
0: Yeah, a little plane.
4: Yeah. Right.
0: Sure enough, she drops her phone out of the airplane. Goes down over a kilometer into a canola field.
4: Oh, it's as good as gone.
0: You would think, right? We got the full story for you coming up.
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0: Country 93, playing today's best country. Let's do a round of quick draw for Casey's cash. Up for grabs. Let's see here. We have, what did we say?
1: $29.
0: Kat, $29 from the Casey Clark Show bank account. This is not corporate money we're talking about, Kat. This is not that money that you see on the side of a billboard that says, oh, the government spending X amount of dollars to improve your roads. This is the money that is coming directly from our knuckles, okay?
2: Awesome.
1: That's
0: okay. It, eh? That's all I get is awesome. That's all I get.
1: You really built that up,
0: yeah, no
1: too.
0: Kidding. Aww. It's like, oh, man.
1: Okay, Kat, so the questions, there's five of them, will work something like this. I'll ask you, hey, name something you would see at a laundromat that starts with the letter D.
0: Detergent.
1: Doors, all good answers. And I will take the quickest and most acceptable answer. You don't need to buzz in, okay? Just shout out your answer. Sound good?
2: Awesome. Yeah. Sorry about the barking dogs in the back.
0: Don't let them bark. They're fine.
2: Okay. They're saying hi to the community.
0: Yeah, they're exactly saying they're going to be great.
1: And they're helping. It's all good.
0: Yeah, throw some treats there if you want.
1: Okay. Question one in quick draw for Casey's cash. Name something you'd see at a drugstore that starts with the letter R.
0: Robitussin.
1: Robitussin is
2: That's absolutely well done.
1: Yeah. Good one. Casey's up 1-0 in quick draw. Question two, Casey versus Kat. What's a sweet pet name that you might call your significant other?
0: Okay.
1: What?
0: I don't know.
1: What's a sweet pet name you might call your significant other that starts with the letter J?
0: Juggles.
2: Jelly bean.
0: Oh, jelly bean's good,
1: jelly
0: too.
1: Jelly bean's really good.
0: I like juggles.
2: Juggles. Yeah, but then, especially if you're saying that to, like, a female, they might take it rudely. Come on.
1: Mm-hmm.
0: Juggles?
1: Yeah, I don't like it.
0: But can you juggle? There's a family of clowns.
2: Yeah. My mind's a little dirtier than yours.
0: Okay. Yeah.
1: So it's a tie game right now. 1-1 in quick draw for Casey's cash. Question three, name something you'd buy at a liquor store that starts with the letter G.
0: Jägermeister.
1: What did you say, Kat?
2: Gin.
1: Oh, yeah.
2: Say G?
1: Oh, yeah, G. Yeah. Casey was thinking J. Yeah.
0: I heard J.
1: Yeah, so Kat got it. It's 2-1.
0: Oh, okay.
1: Quick draw for Casey's cash. Here we go. Question four. Name something you'd snack on that starts with the letter H.
0: Ham.
1: Sure.
2: Well done.
1: Yeah. Well, that's good. It is a tie game.
2: Two for two. Okay.
1: Here we go.
0: You don't
1: last
0: snack
1: question.
0: On ham, I
1: just take a piece here and there.
0: Yeah.
1: Okay, last question. What's something you'd put in a storage locker that starts with the letter A?
0: Apple boxes.
1: Yeah, apple boxes work.
0: Apple boxes, you'd go in there.
1: Yeah, because you need to store things.
0: Antiques is pretty good, though, too. I mean, I know. I get it. I was quicker. And you would find them. They're a common thing you would find in a storage is apple boxes.
2: You got it.
0: But antiques are also very good answer.
1: I know. They're both so good.
0: Can we call it a draw?
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9: A mainly clear sky tonight, 40-kilometer wind gusts becoming light, the temperature dipping to around 9 degrees. Sunshine Thursday, a high of 23, feeling like 25 with the humidity, the UV index 7 or high.

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0: Sean and Julia in the morning, and today's best country throughout the day, Country 93. If you just popped in, we're talking about that couple who were flying in their little Cessna Skyhawk above a canola field in Saskatchewan. The husband said, hey, can you just close the little photograph window? You're going to lose your phone. Yeah, I will in a sec. Whoop, there goes the phone.
1: Oh, no.
0: Drops over a kilometer down a canola field because of her Apple Watch. They actually drove back and they got the phone. They found the phone and the phone worked.
1: That is incredible.
0: Isn't it though? Isn't it?
1: I would just think that'd be a needle in a haystack. You were saying that you have step-by-step instructions if you lose your iPhone. On your watch, it tells you, like, turn left here.
0: 40 meters here,
1: No way.
0: Yeah.
1: Because my last experience with, well, one of my last experiences, I left my phone at a golf store, obviously. Mm-hmm. But it looked like, using Find My iPhone, it had fallen somewhere in the parking lot into a grate, like a sewer. And Tyler and I were standing over the sewer like, oh no. I figured it just fell out when I was getting out of my car.
0: Right.
1: And then luckily we were like, okay, let's just check in the golf store. Uh-huh. And I had left it in change room. So it was fine.
0: Oh, wow.
1: But we like hovered over that sewer for a while because they didn't have step-by-step instructions. It was just sort of like, it's in this general area.
0: Right, yeah, I've seen that before.
1: Yeah, yeah. That would not have been good.
0: Yeah, even when I've left it in cabs, the GPS has been specific to the house where the cab is.
1: Wow, and it tells you like it's on the move and stuff.
0: Yeah, absolutely.
1: Wow.
0: I mean, without that technology, I'm like in it for I don't know how many phones.
1: I bet.
0: I don't know how many.
1: So how many times have you lost your phone off the top of your head and found it eventually?
0: 15. But... Call it 15.
1: No way.
0: Yeah, at least, yeah.
1: Dude, you got to get a handle on that.
0: I am getting a handle on it. I am.
1: I mean, I guess you have the pieces to help you.
0: Yeah.
1: You've got your Apple Watch that you can ding, ding. Okay.
0: Yeah.
1: So, like, okay, good for you.
0: Yeah. I've been proactive on it.
1: I realize it's a problem.
0: It's a huge problem. Mike, a crazy lost broke story with your phone.
2: The only story I have is I was going to volleyball one night with a brand new iPhone, and I hadn't got my case in the mail yet, and I dropped it down the concrete stairs and broke it.
0: Yeah.
1: Oh, I thought you were going to have a good volleyball story about it. Like, you spiked it so hard that somehow it broke.
0: But that's Murphy's Law, right? That
2: 100%.
0: You could have no phone case for a year on an old phone, not a scratch. Mm-hmm. You get a brand new phone, and within 6 hours, it's broken.
2: That's exactly what happened.
1: Yeah.
0: Yeah. 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